0: 1, could you look on a Colorado plate with that?
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0: Dairy Queen Sam Edward 98 should come back to a Subaru Legacy.
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0: 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We'll be en route to St. Mary's.
1: 807.
2: Nelson Trey, are you on primary?
3: Yes, I'm on primary.
2: Let's say he's got a victim on board. Being off of the field, show up here in about 30 seconds.
3: Okay, sounds good. If they take Orchard and turn south onto 29 and a quarter, look out the passenger side. We'll be able to have them view them.
2: Copy. Is his car relatively close by any chance?
3: His car's up against the fence, right against 29 and a quarter, facing the road, just south of our stop, our patrol cars.
2: Copy. Thank you.
3: Cole and AJ will be with suspect, and Daly can stand next to vehicle for reference.
2: Copy.
1: Thanks, Noah.
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2: Copy on a traffic complaint. 333.
1: Between Tabor and Maple, East Tabor and North Maple, for a vehicle that's stopped at the stop sign, there's nobody in it. It's not running, but it is in a lane of traffic. Then they're lasting 5 to 10 ago. Only one caller. We're not sure which corner they're exactly on. It's a silver sports car, possibly a Toyota.

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1: 3502.
0: At the counter, I gave her a call. I don't know, I'm on my way.
1: Copy.
2: Hagerman from Lisa.
3: Go ahead.
2: What's the positive ID on him and the car?
3: Coming up.
1: Is she?
2: 3465. We'll have the C-Nail back en route to Grand Manor, starting mileage 48.1.

0: 4333 I'll be out with that vehicle. Colorado plate, Frank, Charles, Edward, Tom, 31.
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3: Mm-hmm. 6311 traffic.
2: 6311.
3: 70 westbound at the 61. Adam, Robert, Tom, Henry, 224.

0: 2738. We'll be in contact with one here shortly.
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0: Out of Grand Manor. Any mileage? 49.1. Ambulance 30, Cove 2, St. Mary's, engine 3 clear.
1: 87.
2: 4331, come out.
1: Copy, Sean.
3: Hope that they're in custody.
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1: 18, Sean.
5: 3033.
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1: 336 traffic.
0: 336.
1: Cicero Drive in Alberta. Adam, Union, Ida, Nora, 81.
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0: It's 12 engine 2. So you have to treat Arbor Building 1, Unit 6. It's going to be for a 54-year-old female, conscious and breathing, has passed during December, is not able to get out of bed now. Code 2. Okay. Hey, 12, an update. The RP had fallen at a doctor's appointment around 3:30 today and is now having the back pain. Happy 27.
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3: I copy. I'll be clear in a second.

0: 27-17, shall we clear V6?
1: 4331.
2: 4331.
1: Stack me again, please, and you can attach me to the unknown law. What's the address again?
2: It's going to be 1379 Shoreline Drive, 1379 Shoreline Drive. RP got a message from his brother asking the RP to call 911, but they're not sure what for. There's a code in the call if needed. They text us on their laptop, just said they needed help. There is a history of a lot of medical, but they don't know what's going on today. There's no animals there. Rick. He's a 65-year-old male. He should have maybe a brown Grand Duke Cherokee. Would you like me to go to stage one?
1: Yeah, affirm. Let's do that, please.
2: Copy. Route 3. 27-38, Code 6, South 21 in the desert, for David R. Carmichael, 10-20-64, white male, 5'6", 150, brown over hazel. So we see just DV, felony warrant out of Mesa County. No bond for intimidation and stalking.
3: I copy. He'll be in custody. I'll be in Northwood Jail. Okay.
2: 3439.
4: I'm going to be en route to St. Mary's with the smell starting 79.4.
2: Copy. 33 copy.

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0: I'll actually be en route to St. Mary's also.
1: Copy.
2: Dispatching, showing them 33 en route.
1: Ambulance 33, she has a 1579 Shoreline Drive. RP's calling from an address in Palisade. Her brother was messaging her over his laptop, asking her to call for help. Break. Continue. He does have a long medical history, but they're not sure exactly what's wrong. He'll be a 64-year-old male. She lives en route 602 stage.
0: 1831.
1: Ambulance 23.
0: We're clear.
1: 1831.

0: Ambulance to engineer responded at 2989 Kia Drive, 2989 Kia for a patient who had collapsed. The 3, timeout, 1833. Copy.
1: Dispatch, ambulance 21, we're clear.
0: 1834.
2: Going to be I-70 West on a 61. Unreadable plate. It's going to be on a silver CRV Hyundai.
0: Front porch. He's now trying to get up. Code 3. The plate's going to be Frank Nora Paul, Nora 02.
2: Copy, 1834.
0: 1834.
3: Can you tell?

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1: Twenty-six fifty-five
0: traffic. Going to be F road in 32 with Edward Henry John William 85.
1: Negative 63 11 code 4 beyond that. Code 4, mile marker 61 westbound at 8:35.

0: 4033, we'll be in contact with that male, advising that he has shortness of breath. Break. His right leg is completely numbed.
1: And 4331, when squad gets here, we can just send me.
2: Continue, could you?
3: Okay.
2: Officer, they're on scene. They said you can respond right in. He's having shortness of breath, and his right leg feels numb. They're saying code 2.
3: 33 copies.
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0: Disregard. Go ahead and upgrade him for 3 mils, stating he's feeling numbness and tingling, struggling moving, possibly a stroke.
1: Copy. 8-3. Hello, 33.
2: 3467, I'm up.
1: I'm concerned about a possible stroke.
3: Copy. You can try me on 33 on scene.
1: 8-37. Ambulance 2.
0: Ambulance 2.
1: 2 updates. Male is trying to get up. He has a previous head injury. He seems pretty confused. He's making a fist to hit the RP's husband. Were you wanting a lot of response? 8-38.

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1: Raph, Nelson, are you available?
2: A for me.
1: Station at First and Grand. Need help speaking with someone that's here.
2: I'm from 28 and Elm.
1: Copy. And 3210, will you start me at Pet Stop First and Grand?
0: Thirty-four thirty-nine.
3: 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Ending is 82.5.

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2: 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I got Doze on speakerphone with him.

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0: 4231, just confirm, did you wish any clear data assist on that parking plate?
1: Okay, for something clear, please, and have contact on the RO. I'll be on some quick paper on that.
0: Copy. I cleared that report. You want me to show you on paper only?
1: Negative. Show me available then.
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1: 30210.
0: Dog of plate, give me the RO.
1: Go ahead.
0: Adam Nora Ocean 576.
1: Hi, Mike Lornackard, would you like to answer?
0: Yeah, if you could. Thank you.

0: 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We're code 4.
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2: 4640 West U, 1836.
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0: 19 on a silver 2011 Chevy passenger car to a Arambulo Vidal out of Delta.
1: Assist secondary MHC.
2: Tahoe. Probably like a 2012 or newer.
0: Copying, confirming.
2: VIN from that one you just got?
0: E from last part of the VIN is 1971.
2: Copy.
0: Can I get a status check?
2: Code 4. I think this fellow's code 5, and then we're working through some language barriers.
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1: 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Code 4, I-70, mile mark 51 westbound, 851.

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1: 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Have a good night.
0: Thank you, you too.
2: 2613, same traffic. 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
1: Go ahead, sir.
0: The secure phone.
1: Sorry, can you repeat that?
0: 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One more time.
1: Can I have you repeat that, sir?

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1: Hey, from sir, thank you. Have a good evening.
0: Yeah, 3-5-2, do you want any clearances? US, have a good night.
2: Have a good night.

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2: Ambulance 42, Jeff Traffic Force.
0: Just confirming, were you clear of St. Mary's?
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1: 2639, I'm off duty. 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
0: Thank you, too. The RP's parked truck while he was not at that location. The neighbor does have video. License plate on the van is Edward Victor Exit Paul 33. I think it's currently parked down the street.
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0: 2452, 2606, copy on a juvenile welfare. This will be the park east of 32.5 Road and D. Davis 3 Quarters. 32.5 and D. Davis 3 Quarters for the park near Rocky Mountain. They'll be at the trail entrance for a 14-year-old male. He appears to be intoxicated, stumbling around and can't stand up. His name is Luke. No weapons. He told their RP he had 48 shots of vodka.
1: Kibby.
0: 99. He'll be sitting at the bench near the utility box, wearing no shirt and jeans, red and white tennis shoes. He has a friend with him who's wearing a dark t-shirt and dark pants.
1: Kevin.

0: 2052, the RPs said that it looked like he was about to pass out, but she's no longer with them. There was another friend that was on scene that they felt a little uncomfortable with, so that's why she left. Do you want me to go on stage as one? Nathan.
1: Do you want to be?
0: 9210. Paging collision squad.

It's not responsive. 32.5 DTH 3/4. D David 3/4. 32.5 for a 14-year-old male who's intoxicated. Code 2 to stage. Timeout 19:11.

0: Dispatch unit 22. En route.
1: And that's 22 straight out to the park just east of 32.5 feet, David 3/4. Deputies are en route for a 16-year-old male. Conscious and breathing, has had 4 to 8 shots of vodka and is now laying down. Break. 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No weapons. Let code 2 to stage.
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1: 1917. 4th Street, Unit A, Adam Clifton. 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
2: Yep, thank you.
1: You're welcome. 301 4th Street for RP reporting her son and girlfriend are breaking up. The girlfriend and her mother at the address packing their belongings and refusing to leave. You can hear argument in the background. They are actually physically fighting now. The son's girlfriend and the girlfriend's mom are arguing. Break. Just having a physical fight yet.
2: Okay.
1: Them just separate. No one talks, no weapons.

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1: Go ahead.
0: We have a call coming in for a kitten that's very injured at 2958 Parkway Drive.
1: All right, copy. You can send it to me, and I'll be in route.
0: Parkway Drive, the RP said a neighborhood child brought a kitten to their house. They said it's barely alive, very lethargic, and breathing shallowly. Said something around its mouth, like it was force-fed something.
1: All right, copy.
0: I'm in contact. 2963. That animal call on hold, did you still have plans for that, or should I hold that for tomorrow?
2: I plan on heading over there in just a minute.
0: No problem. Thanks, Tony. Capital 4, Orchard and Spire, 1921.

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1: 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Keith's Court, Crystal Drive. It's a 90s model white Toyota Corolla with no plates. Looks like it's been parked in the area for approximately a week.
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0: 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Copy 1923.
2: 4331, can you attach myself at 33 to 2716's call? We're about to be out as well.
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0: 2760. I'll be in contact with Tucker.
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0: We have your RP on the line. Would you like us to transfer?

0: 2962 ML.
1: Ruby 19, there is you.
2: Good.
1: There's a follow-up on the board for you when you're available.
2: I copy. You can send it to me. The RP is requesting a civil standby if I can get another unit.
1: Thirty-four seventy-six. Can you assist?

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1: 4331.
0: Code 4 here, 2716, you remain on scene. Both for units clear will be clear assist.

0: before doing this.
1: Kevin. By truck on Fauna, living room at Comfort Care, 445 Sandia Drive, for a patient possibly having a stroke. Code 2, timeout makes 35. 2393, status check.
0: Go for it.
1: 301 4th Street, Unit A, Adam at 1936. Copy.
0: Five in route.
1: Ambulance 5 engine flash track to 445 Sandia Drive. 35-year-old female, conscious and breathing. Possibly having a stroke. Code 2.
0: 52.
1: This will be at the old Spanish trailhead. For a silver Kia Soul that's parked there, the front driver's side door is open. It was there for about 45 minutes. I was open the whole time. The plate number, Charles William King, 46. I put in a phone number for the RO in the call.
2: At Walmart on North Avenue, 2081 North Avenue. So the RP requests a welfare check on a female in a vehicle. A male was seen yelling at her, and it looks like the female was trying to take something away from him and was crying. Break. Continuing. It's like no weapons. The male seems intoxicated. The male will be in the passenger seat of a van in the parking lot. We're still working on further.
0: Copy. Three, four, 25. Can you stack me in? I'm in the area that...
2: A for male will be a green or gray van.
3: Thirty-four. You can show me out as well. Or you can probably disregard 67. Make me primary.
2: Copy 34, 67. I'll show you clear. Copy 1938.

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0: 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I'm on my way up with a copy.
2: 2670. We'll probably be out here soon, but you can clear my back for now. 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
0: Are you able to confirm the stolen plate on 3456's call?
1: Copy, I'll take a look.
0: Thank you. Medic issue, code 2, time out 1952.

0: 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We'll take that call in our area.
1: Ambulance 12, copy that. 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Code you.
2: Dispatch ambulance 11, we'll take that. 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
1: 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Air formation, distracted driver, unsafe driver, authority, Mesa County Sheriff's, break.
2: No.
1: Copy. Has a gray Dodge Challenger, plate out of New York, Henry George Tom 9505, swerving all over and almost hit another vehicle, and speeding, driver was on the phone, last seen again westbound from Marker 48, approximately 3 ago, and located at 2003.

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0: 597 Darby Drive for a male that's possibly drunk on the sidewalk is currently sitting up. Originally, Darby thought he was unconscious. The squad is paged out. Only one unit available.
2: I copy. Next two.
0: Okay.
1: B for intoxicated male who had passed out on the sidewalk, currently conscious. Code 3, timeout 2006.
3: I can take the back. Or take that call.
2: Dispatching with 12, we'll take that for 2.
1: Copy.
0: 7 Darby Drive. It's going to be for approximately 4-year-old male who is now conscious and breathing but is unable to stand up. We do have a squad en route. There's no weapons. Sounds like other neighbors are outside with the male now.
1: Stand on his own, currently sitting up. No weapons seen. He does seem to be cooperative. Were you wanting Law to respond?
3: Affirm. Break. Rap, Keller, where are you coming from?
1: I copy. O'Brien just cleared and he's with me. We're pretty close. We can just go.
0: Copy. Thirty-four. It actually looks like the ambulance is advising that they're going to advise on that. I'll show you clear for now.
1: I copy.
2: Twenty-six 51. Good evening. You show me in service. I'll be running 2634. Use my number.
0: Copy, Gary.
1: 6311, 6101. If you'll start for a crash on an injury, it's a rollover at the exit. Sixty-three eleven. This will be two different calls saying one's exit, one's about mile marker 62. I can start a deputy as well just in case or get the troopers involved. For a rollover, we have no information on injuries yet.

Stacy Thriller, but we have a caller by that's in the median. We have another RP that's with the subjects who said they aren't injured. It's going to be a red truck.

0: Dispatch, Station 81. Could you please go ahead with the update?
1: It's going to be near Mount Mercury 62 in the median. A red truck rolled. There were two people in the vehicle, but they're saying they're not injured. Traffic is starting to back up. Code 3.
0: Copy. Can you know if that's east or westbound of 62?
1: The callers are all just saying in the median, but it looked possibly westbound. For a verbal 301 4th Street, Unit A, Adam, it's the second call tonight.
2: 2620.
1: 2680. Okay, so we'll be at 301 4th Street, Unit A, Adam. We had females in the background yelling. We had law enforcement out earlier tonight over a civil issue between male and a female that broke up. They said that someone's trying to take a smoker and argue with the female still. No weapons, no intox. Break. The female on scene is Amia Ortiz. She's there with her mother and I believe a sister. And they are continuing to yell at the RP. Break.
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1: 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And 62 11, we do have a trooper en route. I'm not sure if that'll be State's area or yours, but they're coming from Grand Junction.
4: I believe it's going to be. It's right at the 62. I'm at eastbound, but it's right in the median, right before the exit, both directions.
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5: Going to be out with Colorado 0 adjacent substances.
1: Subjects in the car advising they're not injured. Traffic is starting to back up. We've advised State, and there's a DeVac Marshall en route, code 3.
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1: 3450.
6: You can show me in the area of the welfare. 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
1: Hey, from I'm clearing that call, actually.
6: Copy.
1: 3410.

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1: Good.
0: Ma'am, it looks like ambulance 12 is not requesting law for that. That's your right next to.
1: I'll be out in just a sec.
0: Thank you.
2: 3465.
0: 3465.
2: That's county.
0: Copy.
3: Yes, have a good night.

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2: 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JT gets froggy, but he's been cooperative, so I can advise.
1: Copy.
0: Do you
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0: 26 for GMB, contact one now. Hamilton, volume plate. David Williams, David, X-ray 26.
1: Update on the crash. Okay, returning, please. A firm break. 3476, could you have that way?
2: Sure.
1: Thank you, 72. Is ambulance 81 nearby?
3: They're code 4, but they've arrived and they're actually, it's non-injury refusal and they're leaving now.
1: Copy. If you're still at all in contact, they need to reach their dispatch about carefully.
4: Okay.
1: Go ahead.
4: 838-9387.
1: Copy.
5: Can you start me a pit stop?
1: 2652.
5: 32 and a half in Gardner Ave. That was wiped out.
1: I'm sorry, what was that cross street?
5: It's 32 and a half road and Gardner Avenue.
6: Yeah, you can cancel care flight. This is going to be non-injury. You can show us clear left with law.

0: 2352. Road patient having a stroke with 3-10 out 2020. I copied you say Parker or partner, but I'm not going to verify.
1: Gardner, George Adam Robert, David Nora Edward Robert.
2: Ambulance 22.
0: Thank you.
2: We're clear.

0: 13 engine 3, Fauna 12th and Bookcliffe, Bookcliffe and 12th for Fusion, possibly having chest pain. Go 3, time out 2022. Delivering 74-year-old male, conscious and breathing, is having speech problems and drooling. They think it's a possible stroke. Code 3.
1: Thermal copies.
0: 2020.

0: And it's 13, engine 3, showing that patient also having chest pain. It's going to be updated to 7th in Wellington. There's a male initially thinking that he was having a heart attack and having trouble breathing. He had been on a scooter on the sidewalk break, continuing. Nobody is responding to the call taker now. He said that he was in a gray sweatshirt and black pants. The code 2 response.
1: Copy.
0: 2023.
2: You can hold engine up 13.
0: Engine 3, I'll show you clear. Inlet 13.
2: Good.
0: Do you want an auto responder? Can you advise?
2: We'll advise. Thank you.
0: Thank you. 2023.

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0: 24, 76, 34, 56. Can you guys copy on a priority crash? 26.5 in each entry, 24, 6 correction, 26.5 in each entry.
1: 26. 34, 56.
0: Both units 26.5 in each entry. The RP heard a crash. I can hear a bunch of people screaming at each other. We're all still getting an automatic crash notification with nobody responding. Break. Continue. Another caller. We just have people on the line swearing at each other and a female saying that she can't believe she just did that and the line disconnected. We are getting a squad page out.
1: Copy.
0: 2029. 6311. 5311. Driver was attempting to get a personal tow, but I don't think it's going to work out. Can I get next tow in rotation for truck on the roof of itself and pretty much everything outside of it?
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2: Copy at 20. Harry hit and run just occurred. Sorry, Mesa County Sheriff's Brief. Hit and run occurred at Grand Mesa Middle School, 585-31.5 Road. Vehicle is a silver SUV, plate Adam Union Lincoln, John 65. Was last seen southbound to the parking lot after hitting another vehicle. And control locate 2030.

0: Jamie, I'm sorry. I'm sorry. Dispatch ambulance 13.
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0: We're at the St. Mary's.
1: 2031. Paging Grand Junction Station 5.
2: When at 258, can you attach me to 70's call, please?
1: I'm copy at 2031. Six trucks, six ran to 26.5 and each. Henry's had a passerby and then an automatic crash notification. There was a crash and then the subjects were yelling at each other. Break. Because we don't have any information about the crash in Lawson Route, close to 3.
3: Truck 6 copies. Does this sound like the scene's code 4?
1: Want a stage?
3: Negative.
1: Copy. 6311, can you log another plate? 6311. I believe it's going to be two of them. First is going to be 693, Sam Victor Queen, break. And 540, Robert Charles Nora. Copy at 2032. I got a case number. Case number is 622-622. And code 2. You're welcome, 2033.

0: 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Arrived at St. Mary's.
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1: 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Engine 2, were you clear at St. Mary's?

0: 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We have a 2-vehicle MVA, minor damage. Looks like everyone's out of the vehicle. We'll be investigating.
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Hey, Lisbon Truck Garage, it's on 1109 Belford, 1109 Belford Avenue for stroke code 3, 10 mach 2037. 2670, you're confirming the address. Junction Station 5.

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Ambulance on truck 1, showing up to 1109 Belford. 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
0: You're welcome, 2030. Withdrawals. She will be cooperative. Code 2.
2: Give me a second.
0: 23. The 6311, just for information. Suspicious at 2241 Cortina Court.
3: 3467.
2: 3425.
0: 539. 41 Cortina Court. Looks like the RP's a neighbor. State study Debbie and Dan Bailey live at this location, and the garage door has been open all day. The RP believes that Debbie and Dan are out of town due to no vehicles being in the driveway.
2: Copy.
0: 2039.
3: 3476 out.
0: Copy. Grand Junction Station 2, ambulance 2. Hey, let's see, respond for crash 26.5 H Henry, 26.5 and H Road. Truck 6 is on scene requesting a second ambulance, code 2, timeout 2039.
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0: 5336.
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0: 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David Ocean King, William 33, break. Adam Tom, Frank 75.
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0: Can we get the next two chosen rotations for those vehicles? The silver sedan, Edward Adam Tom, heavy front end damage, and the other vehicle, heavy passenger side damage.
1: Copy.

10:34:56. If we didn't advise, we have both north and southbound lanes blocked on the south end of the road, or the south end of H Road.

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0: 3476, can I get case number?
1: 2651, be clear, Dad. One note, sir.
2: 480.

0: Sydney, you have a follow-up to be handled by phone?
1: 34-21, I copy.
0: 22, go ahead.

National Unit during noise complaint, 1730 North 17th Street. RP's a neighbor states loud music has been coming from that location for approximately 10 minutes. RP didn't want contact. Information only 2056.

0: Ambulance 6, I would say, Mary's.
1: 558.
2: Ambulance 5, same traffic.
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0: 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Any vandalism, possible civil base one?
1: Yeah.
0: 2609.

0: 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Code 2.
1: Ambulance 13 en route, 25 in Patterson.
0: Transfer St. Mary's ER 32, transferring a 91-year-old female, conscious and breathing, back home. Code 2.
2: Copy. Ambulance 1, we're at St. Mary's. We'll take that transfer.
0: Ambulance 13, copy down.
1: Copy, thanks, one.
0: 3425.
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0: 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Code 2 to stage timeout 2102. Have a good night. Copy on the sister squad at Dog Dynasty, 1649 Main Street.
1: 3467.
0: 3434. Capital team is showing around. Dog Dynasty, 1649 Main Street. So be for a 30-year-old male. He's conscious and breathing. Looks like he was not conscious at one point. Got up and started getting aggressive with the RP break.
1: Out the jail.
0: And jogging away. We are getting a squad out.
1: Copy.
0: In contact with the patient is saying they want to cancel. I'll show you clear. Male in the RP now speaking. They said that he's okay and they want to cancel.
1: I copy.
0: I'll show both units clear.

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0: 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Give me 116.
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0: Clear ambulance 1 and hold that medical transport out of St. Mary's for us. We'll be clear shortly.

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0: Get an update on that call.
1: If an RV is having a hard time seeing where they are, 31C Charles is where we're at now. They said between 29 Road Bridge, 32 Road Bridge, south of 32 Road Bridge. They said that they can see flames that are about 15 feet high. They're seeing it's on the north side of C Charles.
0: 51 copies. Thank you.
1: Thank you, 2906.
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1: Could you show me in the area of the brush call? 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
1: I believe they were on the Charles Road. Rick. Maybe on the north side of the road.
0: Copy.

0: 2680 for both.
1: Yeah, 761-25 Road. RP found a male sitting in the vehicle. Parked in the driveway. RP shares with like two other properties. Break. Continuing, it's a white four-door sedan. RP got home about 20 minutes ago and the male was already there. RP doesn't think any of the neighbors know him. And the RP was saying that he hasn't moved at all. It's unknown if he's conscious, unknown if he's breathing now.
0: 26-51-26,

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0: 32 is all clear. I'm going to go to C. Charles and 30 Road and check on that side.

0: 2716, with the vague information, if you want to just stand down fire, and I will let you know if I actually find anything.
1: Copy. Eastbound down D. David Road from 29 to 32 Road. Before we disconnected, they had made it past the 32 Road bridge, heading southbound on 32 Road.
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1: That was just our best guess as to where they were and where they were seeing it. 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
2: Copy that. I'm at 31 now, not seeing anything. I'll continue down a little ways. 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

0: Engine 30 minutes, 13, 20 minutes, and that's the stage in the area, 76125 Road. Murphy's passerby saw a subject possibly passed out in their vehicle. Unknown what is wrong. We got law enforcement route. Code 2 to stage.
1: Three times.
0: Turn around 17.

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He clears from this call, shows on scene of the medical transport out, same areas.

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1: 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Unable to locate. 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
1: Copy, Mrs. 2. She'll hang on to the Motel 6 at 776 Horizon Drive. It's going to be in the lobby. 58-year-old female was conscious and breathing, assaulted at the homeless shelter in Wyoming. A male punched her in the ribs, is now hurting a couple days ago. Code 2.
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0: 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Frank David Charles, Queen 39.
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0: Thank you, Shane. Both on Route 318 West Highland Drive. The RP can hear a male subject screaming at the top of his lungs in the backyard. He's also hearing a second male. Sounds like they are hitting each other. Break. Continuing, it's been ongoing for the last 20 minutes. We do have code 5 history at this address with a Brandon Harrison. They advised that he did come home yesterday, possibly intoxicated, unknown weapons. 2141.
2: Code 4, switching to data.

0: 34-34-34-99, Evil's Glare start towards a harassment in progress at the Lone Rose Apartments, 529 Colorado Avenue, apartment 101.
1: 34-34, go for
0: both. Thank you. It's going to be Lone Rose Apartments, apartment 101. For a male subject that keeps knocking on the RP's door, it's been an ongoing issue over the last couple of days. Did this occur just now? Continuing, male is going to be a Robert Anderson, lives in apartment 205 or 209. He did just walk away. No intoxication, no evidence seen.
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Female 4, turning route to 1846 London Avenue, Unit 2. 70-year-old female question, I'm breathing, so unable to get up, has injury to her leg. Go to.

0: 34.
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1: Copy.
0: 2045.

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1: 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Nobody's out and about. 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
2: 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Second Edward Henry King, Victor 06.
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0: Her page just called back. If I, is there the window by the front door that's cracked open to go through?
1: Can you confirm that it's Unit 2, not Unit 1?
0: From Unit 2.

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1: Copy, ambulance 31, turning around to Family Health West, year 1, 78 years male, conscious and breathing, transport to St. Mary's, direct admit.
0: Copy.
1: Trying to get

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1: Okay, thank you.
0: You're welcome, 3427.
1: 31's on scene.
0: Okay. That's four. Or if he's saying the front door to the left.
2: Four, copy.

0: 34-21. All of the crimes is U.S., ma'am. Have a night.
1: Thank you. Good night.

0: 439, 34, 56. 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
1: Go for both. 656
0: on Market Street. The RP is a guest, stated a male at Candlewood Suites threw a rock at the wall of the address. Unknown if it did any damage. She did make staff aware, but they stated there was nothing they could do. Break. Continuing, he did appear to be intoxicated, no other weapons seen. He's described as a 40-year-old white male, 5'6", with heavy build, bald, last seen wearing a green shirt and cream-colored shorts. RP is concerned that he will throw more rocks and cause damage.
2: Dispatch, ambulance 31 is en route to St. Mary's, clear too.
1: Okay. 3450. OBEOS, have a good night.

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1: 69.
0: Thank you, Shane. We'll both arrive to the Grand Vista Hotel for a mobile subject that parked his vehicle on Horizon Drive just over the canal. RP believes he's possibly intoxicated or having some type of mental health crisis. Break. Continuing, the vehicle is going to be a black Dodge pickup. The vehicle is running and the door is open. The male subject's currently just running around. He possibly went into the ditch. He's described as a white male, 40 years old, with dark hair, last seen wearing a black hat, black shirt, and black pants.

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0: Get the Maverick Charles Union Henry Henry Henry 86.
1: Which Maverick?
0: Peachtree Plaza, Clifton.
1: Copy. 27-16, can you attach me to that?

0: a seizure. Just trying to keep her from moving around and injuring herself. She is functional neurological disorder. Code 3.
1: 47.
2: Thank you. She pulled her out CMU parking garage for a homeless female that's in the elevator. She also slept there last night. She is possibly intoxicated. No open scene break. Female about 5'5", heavy build, wearing multiple layers.
1: 54, I copy. I'm out.
2: 22.
1: Cool, yes, but I'm near the Maverick Center. I copy. If it's one, I gotta be sure to trust that notice and stuff.
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0: Affirm. 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
3: 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I'm going to be attempting contact by the roundabout.

0: 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Did you get a return on that template?
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2: Hey, passerby just informed me the male is going to be heavy set Hispanic with a beard, black clothes, black hat, and headed towards the airport on Horizon.

0: truck lunch charging route to 825 North 7th Street in a B-Boy. 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
1: Copy. 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
2: Going to be out of Representative Park with one vehicle. Stand by for flight.
1: I copy. Rig 3479. That license plate is coming back stolen. It was originally on a 2018 gray BMW registered to Curtis Iwerkowski.
0: Copy. Thank you.
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0: All units airing for information. Welfare check in the area of 3344 E and a Quarter Road for a male walking up and down the road. Advise the RP that his vehicle is broken down, possibly out of gas. Information has been sent to CSP. Here for info only at 2247.
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1: 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We'll be in the living room. Code 2.
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0: Showing a bulletin route to code 5 subject on the area of I-70B and 31 and a half road. Code 5 subject left his bike in the road. RP ran it over. The subject became belligerent and left towards the city market eastbound on I-70B.

0: No damage to RP's vehicle. RP pulled the bike out of the road. Male described as a white male, 20 to 30 years old, 5 foot, medium build, unknown last seen wearing, possibly intox, unknown weapons.
1: Copy, just the one caller. Copy, we'll probably just air and clear this.
0: Make sure you both clear.
2: Twin 680, I'm good for it, beyond it.
0: Copy. Good for it, D and a half road from Tornado Street, 2308.
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0: 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Just back me to a code 5 at my location, Briggs. Code 5 bystanders, a female that's screaming at people's yards. Gonna see if I can locate her.
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0: Thirty-four sixty-nine. Can you please start us one tow off rotation for a black GMC truck Denali with heavy undercarriage damage?

0: Just Roger, Amos 22. Roger, St. Mary's.
1: Yep. 3478.
0: My back in disregard. I'm on notes.
1: Copy. Break. 3457. Copy. I'm start for an unknown problem. 2841 Teller Avenue.
2: 3439.
1: Thank you both units. 2841 Teller Avenue between possibly unit 5 and 6. We had a caller on the line that didn't know where she was. Said she was by the laundry and then disconnected. We got the unit 5 and 6 from phase 2. Break. We did try to call back, but got no answer. The caller originally just asked for police. We could hear a male talking in the background, possibly in Spanish, but no obvious sounds of distress.
2: Can you please put this call back for days?
1: Copy at 2019.

0: $34.67 amount.
1: Copy. We've got her back on the line. She says she only speaks Spanish. We were just trying to go through translation for her.
0: Copy.

0: 3469,
1: go ahead.
0: Yeah, big civilian route, 20 minutes.
1: I copy. Thank you.
0: You're welcome, 2022. 3467, are you in contact?
2: Not yet.

0: I copy. Can you confirm the CAD, please?
1: And from this one now, the phase two of the second caller is showing 2837 North Avenue, unit G George 48.
0: Is that south of the original, Ken?

0: 3437 I'm out.
1: Copy. It looks like 2837 is ANW. It's G George 48, so it should be somewhere close to where you're at.
2: Copy.
0: Three's
2: calling, we'll be in route.
0: Copy. Do we have anyone that speaks Spanish working?

2716 traffic. 31 and a half in Patterson with a Jeep out of Nora Ocean, Nora 95. Okay, 2716 will be Patterson and Ford Street.

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0: I know you're a George unit, but we can use your help out here. It sounds like the mom might be telling the kids not to say anything. 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
1: I got this, Mr. Rick.
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0: Kelly.
2: Thirty-four sixty-seven. Not sure if we updated our location. 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

0: 3305. Will we log any flights on this call yet?
1: That's negative.
0: Let's clear the copy one.
1: Affirmative.
0: David Henry Zebra Paul 41. Break. The second looks like it's going to be Charles Union Ida Paul 29. Break. And the final will be Edward Henry King Nora 17.
1: Copy 2338.
2: 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Charles on scene.

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0: Ambulance 1320, route to 2492 Park Vista Street, Unit E, Edward. This access will be through the alley on the north side. 86-year-old female, conscious and breathing with knee pain from arthritis. Go to.
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0: On the little west of my location.
1: Negative.
0: Copy. I got a car in the distance just parked almost to 27 road. Just wondering if that was you or somebody picking this guy up.
1: Copy. Break. Look like it's up on a hillside, kind of near some residential in the desert.
0: Possibly. It's hard to tell.
1: The same one. I think that car has been on for quite some time since I was up there. That was like 30, 40 minutes ago.
0: Copy. It may be worth checking on just because this guy could be in it.
1: I'll double back towards your location, sort of headed that way.

0: Sorry, it's Crenshaw. We just cleared the CNM out of your car. You're pretty far away.
1: I copied you clear the scene. I didn't hear the rest.
0: I'm near your car. I just didn't know how far away you were from it.
1: I'm about like 100 yards on the canal.
0: Copy. I'll head out to you.
2: Negative case number.
3: Is 27504.
2: Copy,
3: thank you. You're welcome,
1: Zero Nation. Hey, Chris, that car is driving away now, westbound.
2: I copy, is it headed towards the 27th?

0: Martin Crescent. I'm still pretty little ways out, getting on 24 at the exit to I-70.
1: Yeah, you're going to miss it.

0: Martin Hawkins. I'm just passing DTF, and I never came across it.
1: Yeah, I don't know where that road leads out to. It's, I think, close to the canal area.
0: And there was nothing southbound on 27 or Ohio. It was coming north.
1: I copy.

0: Creston, if you're still heading in this area, there is a car now north of us, so north of the Holiday Inn Express, but north of the canal.
1: Hi, copy. I'm pulling into Horizon Drive now. What does that mean?

0: 2258.
1: We can hold those three and we'll call for 07.

0: Martin, are you saying that other car is north of the canal?
1: Affirm.
0: Copy. I'm going to go down H Road and then cut across that dirt field and see if I can see it.
1: It's hard to tell, but it could be just west of those storage units.
2: Ambulance 4, North of St. Mary's, go to engine 4, clear.
3: Copy, sir, 26.
4: You may want to check Printer's Court. There's usually some vehicles parked in there for that dead end.
0: I checked there earlier, and there was a van there. It looked like someone was just camping inside of it.
1: I think it's a lot further west than I thought it was from Printer's Court. It looks like there's a house up on a hill, and it's just east of that.
0: I copy. I see it, and that's the same vehicle I was talking about earlier.
1: Okay. Well, the truck that I saw was definitely not that one.
5: Three, four, five. We'll be in contact with the truck.

0: Prince, are you on Nate Road? 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
1: West of the storage units, by the field.
0: Okay, yeah, it's north of Nate Road. I thought I was a little bit further away.

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1: 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Like, the headlight station right at it, at you.
0: Yeah, I don't think it's going to be related. I thought it was in this field.
1: No, it looks like it's right on the edge of the airport on that west end.
0: Okay, thank you.

0: 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Got Dakota on board. We're at Chihuahua County.
1: Copy, 636.

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1: Okay, Sydney.
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0: 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I'll be out of grid this moment.
1: Yeah, Fisher 41.
2: 34, 69, I'm clear.

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1: Sir, sending you a follow-up to pick up an SBI form from St. Mary's. Thank you, sir.
0: Traffic.
2: 29 1/4
0: north, the Silverado. Stand by for the plate.
2: Looks like Charles Frank David, George 25. And we're going to be at 508, 29 1/4.
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1: 2652, your case number is 17330. Again, that is 17330.
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0: 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I'll be clear, sis.
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0: 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And Field Star Man, second unit.
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1: Yeah, the boat ramp adjacent to Highway 6 and North River Road, stand by flight. It's going to be Colorado plate, Charles Union Henry, Adams 72, should come back to a Ford van.
0: Where's 78? Put a PDU paper.

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0: 3478, can you start me a second?
1: A firm, and they were stopped probably just north of Perkins here, probably about the fence line in the field. 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
2: Okay, the only thing that I found was a half-empty beer can up here, but I don't know if it's new or not. 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
1: Okay, I appreciate you looking. 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

2716 traffic. 29 North with a temp tag, Frank Paul X-ray, Henry 5-3 on a gray Acura,

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1: 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Believe they are intoxicated. No fighting, they're just being loud.
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1: Good.
0: Yeah, you're likely good to clear. If the individual we're speaking with here, he's just doing delivery for the business here.
1: Thank you. I appreciate it, guys.
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1: loiter. 5334. You're going to be on Brentwood Drive, adjacent to West 80th with Edward Henry King, Frank 84. Should come back to a Winnebago camper.

0: 26 AD, suspicious. 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
1: 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Thank you.
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1: 2651.
0: Driver's been released on a summons. I'll be on some notes.

0: 2680, clear that contact to be on this.
1: Hearing attempt to locate unsafe driver, westbound on Patterson from 30 Road. Vehicle is described as a gray SUV, possible Pathfinder or CRV. Vehicle is driving with out headlights and speeding. Again, westbound on Patterson. And attempt to locate a 1-2-3.

0: 3035, 3198, calling any suspicious.
1: All right.
0: Preliminary of 1332 Pinion Avenue, the RP is calling from across the street, advising she saw a male subject outside her neighbor's address that didn't seem to be the neighbor. He turned on a hose and was waving a trash bag around. Break. Continuing, RP saw him about 5 ago. No intoxication, no weapons seen. Unknown description of him, it was too dark. They last saw him to the right of the front stairs of the address.
1: Yep.
0: 212.

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0: 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The RO is a girlfriend to one of the residents here.

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1: 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The RP want contact on this?
0: That's negative. 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

0: 30 for 85, 30 for 98. Can you go back out to that suspicious at 1332 opinion? Thank you. So you both are out 1332 Pinion Avenue. The RP is calling back and has been hearing things again. She heard a bang outside, possibly something falling, but hasn't heard anything else.
1: I copy. Could you check if there's any code 5 history at that address?
0: Paper. Stand by.

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0: 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Edward Adam Queen, King 62. 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
1: 5334, back on primary.
2: 5334, showing you with code 6 of Diane Nielsen, date of birth 5/29/53, described as a white female, height 5'5", 145 pounds, blonde over blue, break. Continuing, this is a CJIS misdemeanor warrant out of Loveland Police Department. Failure to appear on damaged property and a PR bond of 150.
1: 34 copy, I'll advise.
2: Copy.

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Go to timeout, 249.

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1: Ambulance, please, Deputy Chemin, route to Larch Wood Inn, 2845 North 15th Street, Unit FSM Frank 3. This is going to be for 83-year-old male, conscious and breathing, needing transport to St. Mary's, throw a ball with head pain. Code 2.
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0: 3500. Thank you, Shane. Both are out, Motel 6, room 222. For a male versus female, does sound physical, no mention of weapons. They do sound intoxicated. Continuing, the RP has only been hearing this since about 2 o'clock this morning. They're also trying to come through the connected door.

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1: Nice have you back to that follow-up for the SBI form. How's John's that clear?
0: Clear assist, man. Thank you.

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1: Verbal.
0: 318 West Highland Drive, the RP son, Brandon Harrison, came into the room. He got upset and is now breaking things and destroying a popcorn maker. We do have code 5 history for that sudden break. Continuing, he is on methadone, no weapons involved. However, he does have a ratchet with him. It's unknown what he's currently upset about. We're still getting further.
1: I copy.
0: 318.

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1: Your digital, can you repeat?
0: Could I run 3?
1: Affirm, go ahead.
0: She's gonna be female. Last of Tom Robert Adam, Charles Young, first of John Edward Nora, Adam Young Adam, date of birth 03/07/2007, break. Sex gonna be female, last of Boy Adam Lincoln, David Ocean Zebra, Ida Edward Robert, first of Zebra Ocean Edward, date of birth 03/20/2007, break. Third and final is going to be male, last of Mary Charles David, Ocean Robert Mary, Adam Nora, first of David Edward Victor, Ocean Nora, date of birth 03/01/2006.

0: There you go, Connor.
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0: Parties are separated. 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It's unknown if he'll be cooperative.

3045. Jania is clear, revoked, and restrained with no protective party. Zoe is clear, valid, on a minor permit, and protected times 7, not from any of your other subjects. Right? And continuing, Devin is clear, suspended, probation times 2, and restrained times 2. 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
0: Do you guys need another unit?
1: Yeah.

0: 3479, we'll be en route to the address. Can you touch one more unit?
1: 78, I can help them out.
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1: All good, brother. Thank you.

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0: 3469. Just advising, we'll be going to room 225 break. And we're still code 4. This is separate from what we're currently on.
1: Hey, copy. Do you want me to create you a new call?
0: Can you just create a civil?
1: April.
2: 3479
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1: That other call we just got to is going to be a civil, not deliverable.
2: Thirty-four seventy. They were attempting contact.

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1: Go ahead.
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1: Yeah, do you want to show Creston where it's at?
0: Hey, from Creston, copy. Hey, from

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2: I'm getting a little bit of a stack your current call and head to a 911 at the debris. Thank you, Shane. Arrow 2, Super 8, it's an unknown room number at this time. It originally came in a text to 911 stating they needed emergency shelter, that she was not safe. Right? Continuing, per local records, the phone belongs to a Deborah Wheeler. She also called in and sort of got the phase 2, but however, she wouldn't talk to us, and she slowed a response through text.
3: Okay.

0: But just to clarify, she texted us stating she was on the Super 8. However, her phase 2 is showing out on a reader Mesa in Whitewater.
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0: 32 and a half. E. Edward and a half. Oh, with a black Chrysler. Rick. And I'll be in contact with the female. Can I take it back?
1: Copy, Rick.
2: 2651, I'll head that way.
1: Copy, thank you.
3: Debra is not staying at the Super 8 break. I'm going to try giving her a call, but it looks like this may end up being a county call.
4: I copy. I'll show you what's clear. We'll have the SL work on that.

0: 26-7. 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
0: 838-1781. Madrona, crip.
2: Go ahead.
0: It's a male that walked away from the vehicle west on E and a half.
2: Covered.
0: I'm talking to a female now. Possible DV.
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0: You should be walking to his house, which is possibly on East Hall. Crap, did you by chance get the clothing description? Black t-shirt, possibly black basketball shorts. Copy, 52 if you'll attach me, I'm in the area.
2: So you 911 hang up. If you could take a look at the call notes, Kendra text to 911. Phase 2 is showing out off of Rita Mesa out in the desert area. Possibly going to be a code 5 subject. She's not really saying what she means based off of what she's saying, and possibly a situation with a partner, and she's looking for emergency shelter, but again, she's not really being specific.
3: Copy.
2: 3:15.

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0: Last of Morton, Mary Ocean Robert, Tom Ocean Nora, first of Aaron, Adam Adam Robert Ocean Nora, date of birth is 08, apologies break. Date of birth is 07/08/71, break.
2: Southbound on foot by her house. I had a black shirt on. She was out of breath. Break. Continuing, currently he's by the mailboxes on Autumn Breeze on the west side of the road.
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2: 0400.

0: 31st, excuse me.
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0: Aaron is clear in the record, and Jennifer is clear valid in the protected party, not from Aaron.
1: I copy, thank you.
0: You're welcome, 401.
2: 3478.
0: 3478.
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0: 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Can we please change this call type to a verbal, and I'll be clear assist.
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0: Nikit for you. I'll take care of that call.
1: Trevor, thank you. This is Trevor.
2: Bruce.
0: Make sure I know concurs.
2: Good.
0: Just got done talking to the second RP break. Sounds like before we got here, Mel continued back northbound, possibly backtracking back towards the NF.
2: Sorry, back towards what?
0: Back towards where Crip stopped him.

0: Pedro, before you guys got on the year and a half, it did look like there was a flashlight right around Autumn Breeze.
1: Okay, second RP came out and showed me where she saw the guy take off towards, but I'll double check.
2: Medrano, if you want to keep heading towards East Hall Court, I'll double check Autumn Breeze.

0: 3485, 3469, copy me, suspicious. Area of Motel 6, 776 Horizon Drive. The RP is with DoorDash advising a male subject followed the RP from the Motel 6 to Denny's. That male did leave, told the RP he was headed back to the motel break. Continues, last seen headed northbound on Horizon in a 80s model white sedan, unknown license plate. Now have been seen possibly under the influence of something.
1: Copy, that's going to be Michael Gordon in his white Chevy Impala.

0: 3650, you can get you the wrong one for me.
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0: Reed, Robert Edward Evans, David, Christopher, common, date of birth 8/22/1990.

0: Crap, can you confirm description for me one more time?
1: Black t-shirt, gray basketball shorts. It should be, his name should be Israel Gallegos.
0: Appreciate you, thank you.
1: Can I get clearance on the possible suspect?
2: Okay.
1: Last of Gallegos, George Adam, Lincoln, Lincoln, Edward, George, Shoshin, Sam, first of Israel, Ida, Sam, Robert, Edward, Adam, Lincoln, 314 of 04.
2: Okay. 2652, your party is clear revoked.
0: Copy, thank you.
2: Yeah.

0: 2652, clear that contact, back mobile in the area.
1: Okay. Twenty-six seventy, clear, suspended.
2: Copy, do you have an address for him?
1: Address on the driver's license is 3052 Quailwood Court.
3: 3218 East Hall Court, Unit A.
2: Come on.

0: 2716.
1: Okay.
0: What time did I call this male in custody?
1: I don't have a custody time, just a en route to jail time.

0: current 716. Just log 146 as custody time, please.
1: Okay. To settle subject 2756 Olson Avenue, 2756 Olson.
2: 3483.
1: 30%. Thank you. Shane Bolton route 2756 Olson Avenue. The RP's 16-year-old son was supposed to fly out to North Carolina this morning to see his mom. The RP got up and he's not there, but he did leave a note to break. Continuing, the note stated he does not intend suicide, but death will be. He wishes to be buried here and he will die here. It's unknown where he'd be going. The RP last saw him around 2230 or 2300, last seen wearing blue sweatpants with Homer Simpson on it.
0: Okay. 30-8 traffic. I-70 eastbound, go mile marker 32, Charles X-ray Queens, Kent 91.
1: Yep.
3: 3500. Can you clear me a cyst and start me an assist at the Maverick on 29 and D David Road?

0: 3500.
1: I'm clear contact. 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
0: Good. History of alcohol or drug use for the son. The RP does not believe he carries any weapons. He possibly has a backpack with him, but violence has also been an issue with the son.

0: 30 foot any, can I get clearance on a female hard call route?
1: Affirm, go ahead.
0: West of Moore, Mary Ocean, Ocean Robert Edward, first of Abigail, Adam Boy, Ida, George Adam, Ida Lincoln, Middles, Jim Mary, 91 of 05.

0: 3500.
1: Can you notify City Streets that there's a bunch of debris in the intersection of 29 and D. David Road that's causing people to get flat tires?
0: Do you want them to respond out now, or when they open in the morning?
2: Keeps passing out. Community Corrections at 650 South Avenue, 650 South Avenue. The good two response to turn out 435.
3: That is an idea. I'm clear to stop opening this.
0: 7436.

0: hold the ambulance one.
1: Heavy holding ambulance one, showing you en route to Community Corrections, 650 South Avenue for a 30-year-old female. She's conscious and breathing, but has been passing out, has abdominal pain, code 2.
2: Copy.
1: Truck one, I'll show you clear, 437.

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1: 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Excuse me. Have a good night.

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1: May you change this to a runaway break? I'll be around to the PDL.
2: I'll be checking the area 515 Court Road.

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1: 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I just left clear.
0: Copy. 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Dispatch 3043.
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0: Would you mind working on getting this juvenile entered as a runaway, please?
2: Aver.
0: I'll put whatever information you need in the notes, but if there's more you need, I can call you.
2: 35-3498, copy on the unknown injured crash at the Horizon exit, exit 31.
3: Coming from the area, RV's not sure if it's on Appaloosa or Evans from Mountain Brook.
2: I copy. Two semis that crash, it's unknown if they hit each other. We are going to be starting a squad. Looks like one semi pulling a double trailer hit the guardrail on the side of the bridge. And we're still trying to get further.
4: Third and North, Kirk.
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1: Thirty-four sixty-nine. 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
0: 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Ambulance type truck 6, respond for a semi-crash at Horizon exit, exit 31 at I-70 Horizon Drive. Closest unit, code 3, 10 mile, 520.
2: They'll be westbound.
1: Copy. Thank you.

0: 45. We do have another RP who stopped advising there's a hole in the fuel tank and it is leaking.
1: Preston Mahoney, where are you coming from? Copy. If we have to end up shutting down the highway, I'll probably have you head up there.
2: I copy. I should be there shortly.
3: Route to the Horizon Drive exit at I-70. We'll be on the bridge of the exit over Horizon Drive, westbound lanes for a semi that is jackknifed in the westbound lanes. Unknown injuries. We do have law enforcement en route as well. Closest unit, code 3.
4: Truck 6, sir.
3: At 522.

0: 3035.
1: Looks like semi has both westbound lanes blocked at the overpass, right? I'm going to have to go eastbound and then flip back around. I'll be out momentarily.
0: Copy.
2: No, I can only hear the rear.
3: 2671, is this the only call that we've gotten so far?
0: Yes, sir.
3: Okay. We're not seeing or hearing anything, so you can clear us both, Joey.

0: Mahoney, Martin.
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1: Looks like we can just divert them right over towards Horizon. The semi's actually sticking out onto the bridge, so we should be able just to get it right off.

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1: I just went eastbound I-70 so I can turn around. I'm headed back your way westbound.
0: Copy, yeah. If we could just block both lanes and just get people going onto the off-ramp.
1: Copy.

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0: Couple questions here. Do we have any injuries?
1: I'm just making my way up to the semi right now. I had to park the way back because there's still a few vehicles blocking it.
0: Copy. And the second question is, do you think this semi is going to have to get a tow truck? Because if so, we can probably start that.
1: Yeah, we're probably going to need a tow for it.
0: I copy. Great. Dispatch, can we go ahead and ask for Girardi's to start responding?
2: Ava.
3: I'm coming to the area. Where would you like me?
1: I can just work on getting the traffic out of here and back towards the off-ramp. I can get one more unit up with me just to assess this. This is going to be a little bit of a task.
4: 79 about. I'll head up to you.

0: Hey, Melanie, is this a lot of fuel? Or is fire on scene yet?
1: Fire's rolling up right behind me. I'm just about to... Yeah, there's a lot of fuel.
2: I'll be diverting westbound traffic on exit 31.

0: 3045, there's going to be a lot of oil and diesel. There's some minor smoke coming from the area. I'm going to get this driver out of here. He appears uninjured.
1: Copy.
2: Nice. Blocking both lanes westbound, I-70. We'll be investigating.
1: Copy, 529.

31-15. Go ahead and attach me to the crash. And would you also get a hold of CDOT and see if they can start putting up signs saying that traffic's been diverted at that exit?

0: 30, 45. Who all is on this crash right now?
1: $34.79, $34.69, and $34.98.
0: Copy. Crenshaw, where you at?
2: Right behind
0: you. Copy. Please want to come meet up with me.
3: Preston, Willie.
2: Go ahead.
3: Got, I think, 7 cars, and I'm going to start turning around. They're going to oppose traffic, I mean, oppose the lanes, and then they're going to take the exit.
0: I copy. I'm still sitting at the exit 31.
3: Copy, just letting you know since the cars are going the other direction now.

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1: Are you wanting CDOT to assist with traffic control as well?
0: I'll let Sergeant Martin answer that. He's up on scene. If they can just put it on their signs, slowing traffic down before that exit.
2: 3213, you can show me out, and I'll advise here shortly on that.

0: 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Log, Custom, Colorado, Ocean Union, Tom, 5, David Robert. Driver saying she might have dash cam of the crash.
1: Copy.
2: 3045, could you log a trailer plate?
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0: 32-13.
1: It looks like this may be taking a while to get cleaned up. We need to have VDOT maybe just come up and start slowing down traffic a little bit further east in the westbound lane, and then maybe they can just set up the cones to divert traffic off the exit.
0: Copy. Do you want them to get off at the Horizon exit or the Clifton exit?
1: The flow of traffic can get off on the Horizon exit, but it may be worth having maybe a CDOT truck slowing down traffic around that turn.

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1: Go ahead.
0: See that we'll be sending to assist with traffic control. It's just an unknown ETA.
1: Thank you.
0: You're welcome, 541.

0: 3213, 3207.
1: What?
0: I'm just leaving the airport. Do you need any help up there on the interstate?
1: No, I think we're okay. I'm just trying to work on a double trailer, two double trailer FedEx trucks that we want to get out of here, but they're going to have to back up. So other than that, we're just kind of waiting for Girardi's

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1: 3479.
0: We left a crate, that's Charles Robert Adam, Tom Edward, versus Douglas, David Ocean Union, George Lincoln Adam, Sam. Date of birth is 9/16 of 62.

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1: Good. Douglas is clear, valid with a CDL 10 motorcycle endorsement.
0: Good.
1: Welcome, Pepper, sir.

Craftsman. Let me give you some shit too. Time for Craftsman. Hey, Fruit, could you switch it to? Switch it.

3213. Is there a way to maybe reach out to CSP and see if they can't get a trooper a little bit further east just to help slow down traffic coming around this turn?

0: Martin Willie.
1: Go ahead.
0: Fire says there's not enough oil for them to tend to it, so they recommend it safe.
1: I'm sorry, they recommend a what?
0: State or CDOT.
1: Copy. Break dispatch. If we can get CDOT, let's see if they have a unit that can help clean up this oil.
2: I'll give him a call, and the trooper should be there. He's coming from the 40.
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0: Copy. Copy. See that stating that they don't have anybody to clean that up?
1: Copy, thanks.

0: 3207, I'm code 4. Can I get lost drivers on one?
1: Affirm, go ahead.
0: Subject, Laston McClanahan, Mary Charles Charles, Lincoln Adam Nora, Adam Henry, Adam Nora, first of Ozzy, Ocean Zebra Zebra Young, date of birth is 427 of 02.

0: Go ahead.
1: CDOT doesn't have any units to help clean up the oil spill, and state advised that their hazmat will respond for 50 gallons or more.
0: Sorry, I had some semis. I heard state won't respond because it's not enough. And then what was CDOT's reason?
1: CDOT doesn't help with oil spills.
0: I copy.

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2: Present. 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
1: I was just saying we've got some people trying to sneak through this gap. 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
2: And you may have to use your big boy voice to tell them to back up.
1: Copy that.

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We have a PST say some cuts up to St. Mary's when they get in this morning.

0: 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Each show is cleared and available. Scene left with TD. Just be advised, there's less than 5 gallons of oil on the ground. Tow trucks. Company will be cleaning that up.
1: Copy. Around 660.

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1: Your call. 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
0: Myself and 75 will be heading to the interstate for the crash.

and your two ambulance to respond to Bookless Manor, 2897 Orchard Avenue, 2897 Orchard Avenue, room number 7, for a patient who fell and hit their head. 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

0: 7, code 4. 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
1: One.
0: Subject last of Lucky, Lincoln Edward Charles, King Edward Young, first of trip, Tom Robert. 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
1: Holding ambulance 2, showing you to Buckcliff Manor at 2897 Orchard Avenue, number 7, for a 77-year-old female, conscious and breathing. She fell and hit her head. Code 2 response.
0: Yeah.
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3416. I think it was called hit and run to be on the iPhone first. Thank you, 630.

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Your RP is calling back advising they found their son at the downtown library and is needing assistance to get him. They no longer have eyes on him.

0: 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We're about to see one of us.
1: So you're going to have to go eastbound and then go to the turnaround, come back. You'll see Creston's car. 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
0: Hey, did CDOT put all those cones out?
1: A-firm, all the way to my car.
0: Copy. Just have Palmer or the other unit take your spot, and then you can go ahead and make sure your cones are picked up, and you can go ahead and head back to the PD.
1: I copy.
2: Palmer from Carter. 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
0: Hey, when you guys were turning around, did you see CSP down the road a little bit, slowing traffic down?
1: They're maybe about 400 yards behind us, but they're between us and the CDOT truck.
0: Perfect. Thank you.

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1: I like that.
0: Copy. Carter, if you want to come up here to hang out with Girardi.
2: I copy, Sarge. 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
0: The double FedEx truck, whenever they're done hitching back up, they're going to try to take the exit, just FYI, in case traffic's still busy.

0: From Hanson. 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
1: I think it's in the notes. Dark t-shirt and red pajama pants.

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0: 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Sixteen.

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1: Negative. I think it's just more of a waiting game at this point.
2: Thirty-one fifteen. 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

0: Maloney from Carbon.
1: Go ahead.
0: Hey, whose book is this on the guardrail over here?
2: That's driver's.
0: Dapper, are you good if I give all that back to him?
2: Yeah, I don't think we need at this point. Thanks, Steve.
3: 3457.
4: 3457.
3: We have a second RP advising the subject is at 2131 North 9th Street. It's going to be a Curtis E. Bertowski, and he was a suspect in a hit and run from last night that the officers were looking for.
4: Okay.

0: handset. From Hanson.
1: Morning. I'm in service. I'm being right over to your building for training all this.
0: Okay. Okay, 67.
2: Thirty-four eighty-three.
0: You copy the 3464 is in contact with your runway?
2: Yeah, I copy. I'll have that way here shortly.
0: Copy.
2: Hanson Huff is peak cooperative.
0: Abram.
2: Copy.
3: 3207, where's she at?
0: 5th and North.
3: Copy, you can show me out with her.
0: Copy.
4: 3213.
0: I
4: overheard the call where Curtis is calling in, or he's out somewhere. Where is that at?
0: 2131 North 9th Street. He's been called in by his sister as being suicidal and that he's on a female's front porch.
4: I copy. Crenshaw, Martin, did you copy that?
5: You as well, thank you.

0: commit suicide, and I'm in the area. And do we have other units around as well?
1: 3479 is en route, and then 3457 was working on it as well.
0: Copy. Okay.
2: 3115, can you show me in the area of North 9th?

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1: We'll actually be at 5th and Trinity.
2: Myself on 3500 or US. Have a good day.
0: Thank you. Good night.

0: 3213. I'm not seeing them. Is there a unit number?
1: 6. Looks like the female that lives there is a Jordan Haley, who originally contacted the RP on Facebook, stating Curtis was refusing to get out of her apartment.
0: Copy. So he's inside?
1: Possibly, or on the front porch.
0: Copy.
2: .307,
3: clear shift.
1: Copy, 702.
3: 457. 3457. Can you see if we have a phone number, contact information for Jordan in Unit 6?
1: Hey, from her phone number is in the call notes.

0: 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What was the RP's name?
1: The original RP is a Holly Collins.
0: Copy. And they said, who was the person that was possibly living here?
1: A Jordan Haley.
0: Copy.

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1: Mila's in the bathroom, that she was just on the phone with him.
0: Copy.
1: 707.

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Person north, Charles Zebra, high to 02. And 3207 final stop will be Kistner Motors.

0: Mahoney, Martin. Seen any kind of bathroom windows?
1: No bathroom windows and no movement at all back here.
0: Okay, if there's no bathroom windows, then we can probably have you guys not be back there. We believe he is in the bathroom. That's at the back of his house. We're just looking through it right now.
1: Coffee, we'll move around to the front.
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2: Last phonetically, Adam Nora, Charles Henry, Adam Union, Robert Edward, George Union, Ida, first of Raul, Robert Adam Union Lincoln. He is a junior, did RIF as 314 of 01.

0: 3457.
1: 3457.
0: Can we stage a squad for this?

respond to stage in the area of 21 North 9th Street, 21 North 9th Street, unit number 6, to assist law enforcement with a suicidal subject. Code 2 to stage, 2 not 714.

0: Turbulence 13, showing you en route to stage in the area of 2131 North 9th Street, unit number 6. Law enforcement is on scene with a suicidal subject requesting that you stage. Code 2 to stage.
1: 13 copies.
0: 716.
1: You said it's 13.

0: Ambulance 13.
1: Go ahead.
0: Law enforcement advises you can respond in code 2.
1: Copy. He's just responding in.

0: 3475.
1: I apologize, ma'am. Can I get a case number, please?
0: Case number 27525.
2: Good morning, service. I'll be out briefing.
3: Copy. Good morning.
4: 2738, send traffic. Good morning.
3: 38, copy. Thanks. Good morning.
1: You can clear.
4: 3045, same traffic, interrupt, please.
0: Copy.
1: 3457. Okay, left, well, they can come on up to unit 6.
0: Okay, sir.

0: through because I'm driving.
1: 3207.
0: First and North, David Edward Henry, William.
1: Okay, 724.

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1: I'm Al. Will you please update the CAD to South Canyon View Drive?
0: South Camp and South Canyon. All units airing tax 3 is now open. Tax 3 is now open at 7:00.

0: 3460. Your RP is calling back in. 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
1: Yeah, that would be great.

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1: 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Thank you. 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
0: 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Code 4, 2131 North 9th, 731. 8 Road, I-70B and 28 Road for the report of smoke in the area. Timeout 731.

0: It's into showing you en route to the area of I-70B and 28 Road. This is going to be between 28 and 29 Road. Break. Continuing, it looks like homeless were trying to start a fire on the south side near the canal and the train tracks. The caller was a passerby. We've had only one call. They can only see smoke.
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1: 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She's vomiting blood. Code 3.
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1: Been throughout the area, unable to locate any hazard. 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I don't know if law enforcement needs to investigate the area. That's private property or not. People are trespassing, but there's no fire emergency here. Engine 2 is clear.
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0: 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I'm out of the PD.
1: Paging Clifton Rescue.

lift and rescue, respond to I-70 intersection, I-70 westbound on current crash, code 3, timeout 0743.

0: Dispatch, ambulance 21 en route.
1: To I-70 westbound on-ramp I-70 intersection. This will be for a 24-year-old female, conscious and breathing. This came in as an automatic crash notification. We were able to reach the driver. She seems to be disoriented and was having a hard time answering our questions. Continuing, she is in a black Lincoln, code 3. Ambulance 21 also advising we have alerted State Patrol, and they are getting a trooper en route.
0: Copy.
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1: Truck 1, respond to 420 Chipeta Avenue, 420 Chipeta Avenue, Unit 330 for a lift assist. Timeout 746.
6: Good. We're clear that contact, that Gray's guardians came and picked him up. Right. I'll be en route to the PD on maintenance.
3: Traffic. 3468. Bryce and Broadway out with the motorcycle.
1: 747.
2: It's going to be westbound on ramp. We're about to be with the patient. If you guys want to stop traffic at the bridge. Dispatch, ambulance 21.
1: Ambulance 21, would you like a TAC channel for this?
2: Negative. We're on scene. We're going to be blocking. 7, you will be investigating.
1: Copy, 747.
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1: Truck 1 showing you en route to 420 Chipeta Avenue. This will be for a patient that needs help getting out of bed, advising no injuries, has a history of falls, but did not, did not fall today. There is access information in the call. 748.
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5: Be on scene. We're going to be shutting traffic down. All westbound traffic going on to the interstate. If you can let state know.
1: Just to clarify, you're shutting down the on-ramp?
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0: Engine 21. I advise State Patrol of shutting down the on-ramp. They have about a 5-minute ETA.
1: Copy. We moved the vehicle so we could keep traffic moving through here, so it is open back up.

0: 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Mutiny drill is clear.
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0: We're clear contact. Chris was released from Simmons, and I'll be in custody.
1: Hi, okay, 752.
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0: 3479 said he's back to a follow-up specifically for that evidence collection. If you want to clear me from this assist, you can put me on that follow-up and I'll go do that.
1: Okay, 753.

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3: 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We'll be heading to that one on for Nick Capella. You can put it on the MDT, please.
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0: Room 118. This will be for a 92-year-old female, conscious and breathing. She fell and has an injury to her back and neck. Code 2.
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0: 22:57. I'm just advising that we've got 3 timed out animal calls for kittens that need picked up at the animal ER.
1: Clear of the hotel. Interaction PD with evidence.
2: 2613, I will be en route to the animal ER to pick up all 3 kittens.

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32-13. I will be clear of this from the crash and you have a good day.

0: Park 1, respond to 1258 Colorado Avenue, Unit 8, Adam. 1258 Colorado Avenue, Unit 8, Adam. First smoke alarm going off. Timeout 818.
1: 2934.
2: 934.
1: Can you attach me to 2613's call and I'll be en route to the shelter?
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0: 818. Going off. CRP was not smelling any smoke or seeing any flames. We can't get the alarm to turn off.

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1: 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Thank you, 823.

0: 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Can you have DHS correction CPS? 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
1: Copy.

All units are impossible. DUI driver authority, Mesa County, Hubbard. Continuing, have reported a possible intoxicated.

0: Just that short one. Yeah, we got smoke in this basement apartment. We're going to have a truck, or have a residential structure fire response, please.
1: Copy, 829.
0: Access, and also, can we get a TAC channel?
1: Copy, 829.

0: 3464, Cabanas, this is the fire department, 1258 Colorado Avenue, Unit A. Fire trucks on scene. They have found smoke in the bottom basement, 1258 Colorado Avenue, Unit A. They are currently on Colorado Avenue. I think they're going to need some traffic control when they get all the units out there.
1: Engine 2, truck 6, engine 8, ambulance 12, SAM 1, respond to 1258 Colorado Avenue, 1258 Colorado Avenue for commercial structure fire. Timeout 831.
2: I can take 64 spot on that.
0: 64 direct.

0: Engine 3, Ambulance 1, Engine 2, Battalion 1, Truck 6, Engine 8, Ambulance 12, showing you en route to 1258 Colorado Avenue, Unit 8, Adam. This will be for, it came in initially as a fire alarm going off. Truck 1 is on scene and finding smoke in one of the units.
1: Himself. Aaron for information at 833.
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0: 3214, go ahead.
1: Can you advise me who my north car is today?
0: I'm here. Should be up there.
1: We're getting an airport call for drug-related objects found. Come in, go ahead.
0: This was just burnt food in the stove. You can just hold truck one on this.
1: Chain route, it's going to be a subject still at the screening checkpoint. They have not released the walker that they found some drug items in.
3: Young Sam, X-ray 01, black Nissan Rogue.
1: That is clear valid on a black Nissan Rogue to Paige Hackathorn out of Inglewood.
3: Thank you.
0: Dispatch, truck one.
4: One.
0: Any contact information for the owner of this complex?
1: Copy, standby.
5: 34 seconds, you're gonna...
1: Copy. And it looks like they just cleared everybody else other than the truck. It was burnt food.
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0: 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Can you repeat?
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0: Uh, 2613, confirming you're out at Admiral Services?
1: April.
0: Thank you, they did it.

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1: 22, showing you en route to 32868 Edward Road. This will be for an 89-year-old female, conscious and breathing. Believes she's in AFib. She's dizzy and can't stand up. Code 2. 41.
2: That's my kid.
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2: I can head towards that shot call.
1: 20-01 Bison Court. 628-26 1/2 Road, Unit 110 for a fall. Code 2, timeout 842.

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1: 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Thank you.
2: In round two, Capella Assisted Living, 628-261 Half Road, room 110. This will be for an 85-year-old female, conscious and breathing. She fell, has an injury to her hip or pelvis. Code 2.
0: Six,
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0: I think 3468 is pulling up.
1: 3468, 3207. Good. Either fentanyl or heroin, I haven't opened them up yet.
2: I copy, I'm just pulling up.

0: Truck one. I was able to find the owner's name, but I'm unable to find a phone number for the owner.
1: Okay, we were able to make contact. We're waiting on scene for her arrival. Thank you.
0: Copy 850.

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2: Clear Animal Search, we're back. Continue touching to the Willow Ferry tag. Willow Bend,

0: 2613, I'm sorry, attach you to which welfare?
1: The one on Willow Bend.
0: Copy. And I had you stacked to all three of those kitten calls. Are you clear of all of those?
1: Negative. I got your reports on the others.

0: 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Is there anyone ran in this call yet?
1: Affirm 3207 ran Nicholas.
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0: 3468. Can I get a case number, please?
1: Number 27544.
0: Copy. Thank you.
1: Please, 15.
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4: Note that the number one westbound lane is now open. Number two still remains closed.

welfare check at 2430 Orchard Avenue. Started in a sleeping bag. Passerby, sleeping bag was red. We did get two callers now. And that hurt.

0: 26 13.
1: Can I have a squad response for this female? No, possible. Anxiety, panic attack.
0: I'm sorry. The squad is for what?
1: Female says she's, she looks like she's having an anxiety attack. She says she can get stress-induced seizures.
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1: Perfect. Correction, ambulance 4. Respond to Golden Gate Gas Station, 32330 Willow Bend Road, 32330 Willow Bend Road, to assist law enforcement with a patient with an anxiety attack. Code 2, timeout 905.
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0: Sam 22 57. I just sent you a civil standby request. I'm a deputy on scene with a female that is conscious and breathing, possibly having an anxiety attack. Code 2.
1: Okay, appealing copy. Thank you.

0: 2613. Is data open?
1: That's negative, not quite yet, so you can go ahead.
0: I copy. This female is going to be Deborah Wheeler. I am not able to get a birth date. I know we've had a lot of contacts with her, if that would be enough for you.
1: I will see what I can find. Did you say the last name was Wheeler?
0: The last name is going to be William Henry Edward Lincoln Edward Roberts.
1: Copy. Thank you.
2: I'm 2738. I think her date of birth is going to be 3/2/84.
1: Copy. Thank you.

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1: Good.
0: President, I'm getting a verbal disturbance, 3146 Lakeside Drive, Unit 202. Only have Mike Corporal available. The RP was just on the phone with his children that were at the residence, indicating possible physicality that was going on break. Continuing, he was wanting a check on his ex-wife, Cassandra, said that secondhand information, her current boyfriend was putting her hands on her and not allowed to leave. 3468, I copy your clear now. I'm going to start that way in 3304, assist.
1: 2639. 4 copies.
0: With units, the mail party is going to be Christopher. They should both be at the address. She drives a silver Nissan Altima. There also is a 10-year-old at the address. No intox suspected, no mention of weapons.
2: Not in contact, left of Marks, Mary, Adam, upper x-ray, first Sean, middle of Anthony, 12:14-7:2.
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3468, 3464, just an update. The 15 and 8-year-olds have told the RP that there is bruises on Cassandra's arms and legs from the male party dragging her and putting his

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0: 4636, I'll be on in a burglary alarm.
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0: Family Medicine of the Grand Valley, 551 Cocopelli Boulevard, Suite F. Frank and G. George. This is going to be for an interior and front door alarms.

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2: Morning, ma'am. Would you put me in service? And I'll be on vehicle maintenance, but I'll be available if you need me.

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1: Yes, sir. Just advising of a 10-dot welfare check. We've received two callers on this at 2430 Orchard Avenue. Both passerbys saw subject wrapped in a sleeping bag on a sidewalk off of Orchard. I mean, a red sleeping bag. There's a white bag sitting next to the subject. No units.
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0: Is Melvin, Colorado, left of Ridley, William Robert, Ida, George, Lincoln, and Young, first of Christopher, Common, date was 5/14/1989, second, Sima Holding, Colorado, last of Harris, Henry, Adam, Robert, Robert, Ida, Sam, first of Cassandra, Charles, Adams, or David, Robert, Adams, date was 8/01/1989.
1: Cleared on
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0: You're not.
1: Female, conscious and breathing. Took a bottle of Tylenol and depression medication. She is being tended to by the school nurse. 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Law enforcement is en route as well. Go to.
0: Nice copy. Thank you.

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1: Different guy.
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1: The copy showing in route to 596 Village Way. The RP is with Fruta Health West Primary Care, and a patient, Audrey Phillips, has not been heard from today. Not from Christopher. Of following and high blood pressure, and she's not returning phone calls.
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0: 34-minute session. 3146 Lakeside Drive. And I just want to confirm, are you 202 or 203?
1: 203.

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0: Got a female in already.
1: Good.
0: Charles Henry Adam Lincoln Ida versus Melissa Mary Edward Lincoln Ida Sam Sam Adam 0215 of 89.
1: I don't know. Open 943.

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1: It's restraining order 636 South Avenue, female that's restrained from alcohol and is intoxicated in the lobby. And the other one's a code 5 subject acting weird northbound on East Highland from Uniweep Avenue, intoxicated, erratic, and at one point was in the middle of the roadway.
0: Is now open. 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
2: Morning, 257. Data to get the RO in this case.

0: Palmer from Carta. Hey, we're good to clear at this point. They're going to continue to work it, but they don't need us anymore.
1: I copy. Dispatch correct.
2: Dispatch correct.

0: 30 through before I'll start towards the code 5.
1: I got you.
2: Crash, that Gerardi's was clear of the scene.

3304, you're in Rapid City area of Unaweep, East Highland Drive. Mill is last seen northbound. No weapons seen. We got a couple callers, possibly Brandon Harrison. He is wearing a blue T-shirt with a black sweatshirt over his shoulders and black pants. He's a white male in his 20s to 30s, Sinville.

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1: Are you from the Grand Mesa call?
0: You can show me clear tier A on that one. I'll be back on previous.
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1: I copy. 3475, can you start towards Uniweepin, East Highland? I know you're always out to help 3304.
0: 3475, Abram.
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0: A security company advised that they're doing maintenance on the alarms currently breached. They said that we can ignore the alarms for the next few hours.
1: I copy. Thank you, sir.

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2: For just confirming, northbound on East Highland was last known, correct?
1: That is affirmative.
2: Copy.

0: Carter from Rhodes. 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Dispatch, I'll be in the area on notes.
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3: Rockaway. Airview was calling for her stepbrother, who is requesting a check on his brother, Troy. Troy was reported to be in an abusive relationship per prior. The male party involved is possibly a Dakota Larson. Break. Troy should be at the address as far as they know. They live in a camper on the property. Troy drives a black Nissan SUV. For history, that Dakota Larson is date of birth 4/27/03. We're showing him code 6 and revoked. The code 6 is a no bond out of Moffat County. It's a felony for burglary. It'll need confirmation. We're in contact.
1: 4/27/03, I got it.
4: One Quarter Road for a patient with pain in her leg and back. Code 2, timeout 10/03.

Ambulance 5 showing you en route to 507-221 Quarter Road. This will be for an 88-year-old female, conscious and breathing. She had an abscess removed from her hip a week ago and now has pain in her leg and back. Code 2.

0: a complaint in the area of Monument Road and South Camp Road. There is a male that has a flatbed trailer that is partially blocking the road. It seems to be working on the landscape on the side. Continuing their abuse, concerned that it's going to cause a crash for vehicles trying to go around him. Hearing for information to 9.
1: Okay.
2: 3475 Central.

0: 2963, good morning, I'm in service.
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0: Go ahead.
1: So I just made verbal contact with Troy. I guess he's code 4, but he's saying that the code 6 guy is in a Nissan off the corner of Fairview Ave.
0: I copy. I'll start that way.
2: 934. Just confirming, did you make it out to the animal shelter?
1: Drive over here. I'm just going to walk.
0: Copy.
2: Units on that call, we do have a vehicle that's a silver Nissan with David Frank Union Adam 98, possibly related.

0: 432, what's the plate?
1: Adam 98.
0: I copy. Great. Parked at the corner of Fairview Ave and Rockaway Ave. I have eyes on and someone's moving inside.
2: 75, I'm out with it.
1: Okay.
0: Thirty-four, thirty-two. What's the RO on that plate?
3: That was Troy,

0: 75. We're going to attempt to make contact. Do we have a third available by chance?
1: 3455, can you start that way?
2: April.
1: Turn out 442, Rockaway.
0: Palmer from Carter, where are you coming from?
2: Present.
3: Thirty-two fourteen. This is clear and unfounded.
1: 3214, copy.

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2: 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Are you ready for the code 6?
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1: I've been
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4: We have Dakota detained. Can you work on confirming that?
2: 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A 6-year-old female, conscious and breathing. She fell and hit her head. Code 2.
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2: 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Truck 6, I'll show you, sir.

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0: In the parking lot of Wingstop off North Avenue, David Queen Sam, Victor 1-8.
1: Can you just give me the numbers again?
0: David, Queen Sam, Victor 1-8.
2: My apologies. 1-8, ma'am.
1: Copy. Thank you.
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0: $34.55. Again, some attack three. Will you attach me to 3207?
1: I copy. Again, it's westbound I-70B, 28th Road, black Cadillac, altercation inside the vehicle. Unknown plate.
2: Copy on a fight in the area of I-70B and 28th Road. I-70B and 28th Road.
1: Since it's originating in the county.
3: Activation. It says it's within 17 yards of 3041 Walnut Avenue, which is not showing as a valid address. We have no more information. Code 2.
4: Jeez.
3: 22.
2: 2655.
5: 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I'll be in paper, but I can break if needed.
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1: Address where the subscriber lives, which is 3042 E. Edward 1/2 Road. As well, the plate number given was Edward George Frank 732 Break. Be in 28 Road, Edward George Frank Break. Section Edward George Frank 732 is the plate provided, which is no record. Again, black Cadillac and then Escalade.
2: 2671, is this vehicle being followed by the RP by any chance?

0: 2671, we do have a PED unit with a vehicle in sight, and it's going to be northbound on 7th, and they're trying to catch up now.
1: Copy that. Both of us are coming from the substation.
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1: 6311.
0: 70 westbound at the 60, going to be Montana plate, David Mary Sam, 835.
1: And you said at the 61?
0: The 60.
1: Copy.
2: 3304. I'll be on data. I'll take a cover car if you have one.
3: You can check me that traffic on the high view. 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
1: 38.
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1: I copy, thank you.
0: 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I'm good for all the end of
1: 10:26.

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1: Thunder's from Carter. I apologize. Is that for me?
0: I was saying I copy the traffic, but I'm just going to hang out with him in the shade while you talk to Troy.
1: I copy.
2: Traffic.
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0: 23. Thanks for interrupting, Speaker.
1: Driver's confirmation is in the notes, and the hand search comes back on a 1990 blue Chevy GMT 400 to an Austin Witt, showing expired 1/25.
2: 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I show 10-2 clear.
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0: 34.54. I'm back on primary.
1: I copy TAC 3, and if PD is confident that they can locate the vehicle, then you can show us clear to as well. 10:34.
0: 53:22 traffic.
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0: 223 11 clear tickets.
1: They're trying to get me on set 3.
0: Negative, I think they were trying on check 3.
1: I'm going to switch back over.
0: They found the vehicle eastbound on route from 7th and then went in the bank drive-thru at 8th and Road. Edward George Frank 032.

0: 2-14, I'm clear.
1: I got you. 1037.
0: That property call that 2934 took, that'll be a follow-up for PD and for that case number that's in the notes. Could you change that to a follow-up for them and the address for that case?
1: Affirm, 1037.
0: Send it over to them. I'd appreciate it. Thank you.

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0: 2655.
1: 55, I'm on the call with ARP. Thank you.

0: Ambulance 13 showing you en route to AFC Urgent Care, 995 Independent Avenue. This will be for 68-year-old male, conscious and breathing. He has numbness on one side and a facial droop. Code 3.
1: Recuffs.
0: 1040.
2: Go ahead. We have the RPD calling back in. Can we transfer to you?
3: Okay, sir.

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1: 639.
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1: Code 4, and I'll get notes.
0: 1043.
2: 2639 will be in data.
0: Copy, also advising that your flight number, David Frank, Ocean Boy 13, is coming back clear expired 3 of 26 on a 2017 gray Chevy Colorado to a Trad Ferguson at 3154 XL Spur.

0: 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Irving scene case number 17247, and we'll be on the phone.
1: 244.

0: 2738.
1: Is that phone called you guys again?

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1: Ambulance 21.
0: En route, VA.
1: 6.
2: That's helpful, ambulance.
1: 10 to 47.

All units are in attempt to locate a DUI driver, authority of Colorado State Patrol. Break. Continuing, the vehicle was last seen headed eastbound on I-70 from mile marker 38. It's also possibly a road rage motorcycle swerving between cars, going 10 to 20 miles an hour over the speed limit. Break. Continuing, the motorcycle was possibly silver in color, and the driver did have some red on him, on plate number. Information 1049.

0: 3457.
1: Are we clear, assistance?
0: Copy. And reference suicidal that we had this morning, now they are calling back in reference to the mail party and that vehicle that was towed in reference to hit and run. There's some information about property they found inside. If you want to take a look at that, please.

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1: 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How's that doing? 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
0: North Ave and Highway 650, Boyd, Paul, Queen, 315.
1: Copy. Break 3475, Sasha.
2: 3475, we're good for.
1: Copy. Thank you. Just confirming your circle four. Break. 3457, I'm not sure if I called you earlier. I apologize. Did you have further traffic?
4: Hey, from the CAD listed on this follow-up, is that where their tow yard is at and where the truck is located?

standby may have gotten changed, or that was the prior address. I think we changed it from where the tow yard actually is. I'll get that for you.

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2: 3457.
0: 3177 D Road in the county is where the tow yard is.
2: Copy. Will you put that in my notes or put it as again?
0: Confirm I did both. Break. 3475.
3: 3475. I apologize, ma'am. I'll have Dakota on board in Rouse County.
0: 1055.
2: I'll bring you around for that, Ken.
0: Did you need assistance from the county or another unit?
2: I don't think so. I think I can handle this. Unless they show up, I'll let you know.
0: Copy, thank you.
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1: Anyone?
0: I accidentally set up dispatch myself to be animal call. Can you just put it back on the board, please?
1: Hey, sir. Dispatch ambulance 21 out of the VA.
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1: Too surprising, PD is en route to 3177 D. David Road for a follow-up with no assistance needed.

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0: Truck 1 Ambulance 1, showing you en route to 2541 Grand Avenue, Unit 8, Adam. This will be for a 43-year-old female, conscious and breathing, chest pain in her kidneys, a headache, vomiting, and generally not feeling well. Code 2.
1: Ambulance 1 copies you. Hold Ambulance 1.
0: Copy. Holding Ambulance 1, Truck 1. I'll show you, clear.

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1: 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You're on the animal call at Morning Dove Drive. 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

0: Hey, when you're done with that, can you call me?
1: Abram.
2: Can you both start comments of verbal disturbance at 167 South 17th Street at the storage place?
1: 3455.
2: 3304. Okay, this will be for verbal disturbance, male party. Still on scene, and the female is just now walking away. They've been arguing for 10 minutes. No mention of weapons. Male is inside the unit. Female is screaming at him and is now walking westbound. The male is still at the unit, which they gave us 35A.
1: I copy.

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1: The female party that's westbound is described as a 25 to 30 year old white female. She's possibly wearing a gray and white jacket. Male party's 25 to 35, white baseball cap, blue shirt, white pants.
3: I copy.
1: Hello.
2: Oh, 04, I'm actually not too far, so if you want to keep me on the call.
4: Copy. And I'm sorry. The abuse on Eastbrook or the abuse on Rosebud?
5: I apologize. The one on Rosebud.
4: Copy. Thank you.

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1: 3464.
0: I know you're route to that verbal, the storage rental. I do also have a follow-up that just came in for you, reference that call at the airport.
1: Okay.

0: 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VSMDB in 32 with Frank Henry Paul, Queen 65.
1: Copy.

0: 2613. This driver's failing to yield. We'll be right in front of Walgreens on the north side.
1: And the female is last seen westbound in the alley towards the exit.
0: In 2613, they're going to be going southbound 32 from I-70B.
1: Copy.
2: Hey, Bittman, I'm C. David in half and 32 road. Did they elude you?
0: Hey, firm.
2: What's the vehicle description again?
1: Can you call this dispatch when you get a second?
2: Okay, I'm northbound on 32 road right now.
0: Copy.
2: Hey, Webb, did you copy that real quick?
1: Firm. I'm going to take another call and be on the phone until you're done.
2: Check.
0: 2613, just advising, I am not pursuing.
2: Pitman, it might have turned. I'm not seeing it over here.
0: 2613, that vehicle's crashed. It's going to be on the east side of E Ever and a half and 32.
1: 3473.
3: Can you please change this to a civil inquiry medicine? Answer.
0: Copy.

0: Someone in the other direction.
1: Mm-hmm. 2613, he ran down Coronado. It'll be a Hispanic male with jeans and gray shirt.
2: Copy all units. Have one there.
0: I'll be out with a female. Not the cat.
2: 3304, copy.
1: Ran towards the apartments in between 496 Coronado.
2: Winner for a vehicle that failed the yield. Now crashed at Edward and a half and 32 Road. And they have a foot pursuit at that location at 1121.
3: 71, we don't have eyes on him right now, but we're looking in the area on foot. Any incoming units just around the Coronado area?
4: 54, I'm out with 4.
2: 1121.
3: Between my vehicle and Pittman's.
5: 3.
2: 3455.
1: Totally messed up his front tires.

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1: You can go around to the other side of Coronado, see if you can go try to cut them off. Freight. Does that car come back to an address for over here?
2: A from a return to Alejandra Torres, but it's 918 North 7th Street in Junction.
1: All right, copy. Any contacts near this way?
2: I'll see what I can find.
3: All units airing for information. SO primary is on code 1 air at 32 road I-70B for high risk traffic stop. Timeout 1123.

0: Hey, Dakota, did you jump another fence?
1: I don't know. Was just somebody that waved me down?
0: Okay.
1: I think he's east of the other Coronado Court.

0: which direction did he jump the fence?
1: East catty corner.
2: 25.
1: 32 and an 8.
0: I think I've got him here on the canal road running left.
3: Hey, we're on this canal running west. We're back for a square now.
4: The west end of the units.
0: Good, south.
3: To South Coronado.
0: So these are quarters you run. Four.
2: Palmer Hanson.
1: Yeah, they're doing 3/4 and 32 rev.
3: Julie's there.
1: I will need somebody with a car that has a cage. If anybody's in their car.
0: Thank you, God. I can come to you.
2: Copy on all units releasing code 1 error. Subject is in custody at 1126. Release code 1 error. Subject in custody at 1126.
5: And SO primary is off of code 1 air at 1126. This will be at the intersection of 32 road I-70B.
1: Morrison, or he's got drug paraphernalia in the car here.
6: He's got that on him, too.
0: Morrison Nelson.
1: Go ahead.
0: I'm 32 and D. You want me to come to you guys in a car or just stay available?
1: No, you can stay available.
0: Copy.
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3: Sounds good. 2175, would you get us next tow on rotation for this car? Got front end damage.

0: Laura Morris, and we may have car owner on scene over here. We're still sorting it out. Unemployed female.
1: Yeah, but there's female stuff in the car, so I'm assuming so there's drug paraphernalia all over it, though.
0: Yeah, absolutely. Just keeping you up to date.

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1: 228, X-ray Sam, David. It's going to be his girlfriend's car.
2: I'm sorry, what were the three numbers again?
1: The first three were 228.
2: Thank you.

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1: Go ahead.
0: I've got the tow on the phone. Can you confirm the location of the crash?
1: We're at 32 and E Road.

0: 34, 68, 32, 14, I copy you. Put it in an I'll take a look.
1: Copy that, thanks.
2: 2655.
3: Have that mail on board, we'll be en route to the jail. Hi, Pittman. Hi, Pittman.

0: Hi, Pittman.
1: Go ahead for hi.
0: He was involved in a crash. We're probably going to have to take him to the hospital first.
1: Yeah, you're right. I'll switch that up. Thanks.
2: Right street, I'll be around.

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1: Sorry, 257.
0: We've cleared the secondary scene. Myself, 71, and 39 are now at the crash scene.
2: Affirm.
1: 3415, it looks like the RP's nephew shoved her niece and took off with her keys, as well as some paychecks, right? Continuing that, suspect left on foot and they waited 20 minutes to call. They're wanting a phone call first. Have it. 3460.
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2: Copy, 2738, 2552, both units showing you en route 583, 29 and a half road. RP says is a male, standing in their driveway. Male is yelling and cussing, waving his arms around. Unknown intox, no weapons seen. Break. Again, he's yelling and cussing at no one in particular. It's a 45-year-old white male, brown hat, gray sweater and jeans.
3: Copy 1140.

0: Tide Morrison. It doesn't matter. If you have somebody that you can find, then absolutely. But I don't think we've ID'd him yet, just FYI.
1: Say that again, I'm sorry.
0: I don't know that we've ID'd him yet.
1: Copy. I'll work on that.

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1: Route to Animal Services.
0: Copy.
2: 3464.
0: Go ahead.
2: I'll have that female on board en route to Mine Springs for a courtesy transport.
0: 142.

0: Simona Morrison. Can you hear?
1: Did you say he's clear? Mr. Grant?

0: 2655.
1: 2655.
2: Ed in the, or at the living hall, can you run it, please?
1: Ezra. Truck 6 Ambulance 6, showing you en route to St. Mary's Family Medicine, 2698 Patterson.
3: 3304, you can clear me, warning.
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1: Possibly having a stroke, code 3. Time out 1146.

0: 11:46.
1: Can you know that he took his seatbelt off on I-70 while en route to the hospital?
2: 3468, 3214. Hey, what's good? Do you need it back for anything before I accept it?
3: No, sir.
1: I have an I-70 while en route to community hospital.
0: Seven four seven.
1: 2738, you can show me out. I'll be in contact with that mail.
0: Okay.
1: And it's going to be Stephen Allen.
3: He's fine.
4: I'm done 31 now in person.

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1: 3460.
0: Just sent you a civil standby request I held overnight. Needing phone call.
1: Copy.
0: I'm 48, break 3432.
1: Good.
0: Just sent you an auto theft. There's some notes in there about the vehicle being seen overnight by the SO. Possible location.
1: Copy.
0: I'm 48.

0: 3820.
1: 3820. I know you're patrol PSC. I had a follow up that was just came in on the board that was prior that you took. If you need assistance from patrol on this, let me know.
2: 457, will you stack me to a traffic problem? I'll be at North and 12 with a semi blocking the number 2 lane on North Avenue.
1: Copy.
2: 457, you copy a plate? Adam Young, X-ray, Nora, 6-4.
3: 25, do you have enough to run Stephen Allen?
4: Abram, I'll figure it out. I'll find his date of birth. 2655.

0: for 2685.
1: Your subject is clear. Result HTO. Looks like a probation client and restraint times two, including alcohol and controlled substances.
0: Copy. Can we get the party's information he's restrained from and then call, please?
1: Go ahead.
2: Ma'am, for Allen, let's try 924-67. If not, I got a second DOB, but this one's most likely.
1: Copy. Thank you. 3457.

0: 3450 Hilton, can you log in other plate?
1: Go ahead, and I'll need you to repeat your first plate, too. I don't think I got it right.
0: All right, this one will be out of Indiana. It's 311-6813. I'll have to go to the back to get the other one.
1: I got it.
2: It was 3464. Female's been dropped off. She can clear me assist and send me the follow up.
1: And I adjust him up to the delay for it.
2: Copy.
0: 3457.
3: Here now, I thought about grabbing security. He's semi compliant, but he did run for most stuff.
4: Doing the seatbelt thing also bothers me. Break 2672 for the time being. You attach me to this call. I'll be en route to community.
5: Is his girlfriend still real?
6: No, she's not. What?
5: She was on the phone with her the whole time, so if she did something, she could have picked it up at any point.
6: That's fair.
3: And her name is Alejandra Torres. I've got date of birth to you for her if you need it.
6: She's ran in the call.
3: Perfect.
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1: Engine 2, ambulance 12, respond to 28441 half Mesa Avenue, 2844 1 half Mesa Avenue, for a patient with chest pain, code 3, timeout 1154. Engine 2, ambulance 12, showing you en route to 28441 half Mesa Avenue. This will be for a 92-year-old male, conscious and breathing. He's having right shoulder pain going down through his chest. He has had angina before. Code 3. Copy. 1155.
0: 25-2.
1: 2552.
0: I'm sorry, did you get data for it all?
1: I'm running him right now.
0: I got you, thank you.

0: 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Join code 6, maybe times 10.
1: To copy. 3475.
0: Go ahead.
1: I'm clear of the jail, ma'am. And you can clear me a rest.
0: I copy.

0: 2639.
1: Would you change your switch around? Because I'm just going to be walking the path that he ran.
0: 750. Was it just the code 6, or was there additional charges?
2: So, Stephen Allen, 924-67, middle name of Michael. He is code 6 times 10. He is valid out of Arizona, and he's restrained times 5.
3: I copy the warrants need confirmed and is restraining anything about drugs.

0: all 10 are seizure warrants, and that's going to be negative. No comments on any drugs or anything.
1: Copy. You change detain time to custody time, 2738 has him on board, and en route to jail.
0: Copy. At 12 o'clock.

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0: Negative.
1: I copy. We'll give him a call.
2: Nice.
0: Copy. 1201. Send that call requesting a call back.

0: calling. It's possible felony menacing that just occurred at the Wood Spring Suites, 659 Market Street. Again, 659 Market Street, 3475, handle 3468, assist.
1: 3475?
2: 468.
0: This was, again, the Wood Spring Suites, 659 Market Street. The suspect left, occurred approximately 5 ago. Someone tried to hit the RPs. Tried to hit a male with a pole, right?
1: Be on a paper map.
0: Actually threatened. They were arguing with the spouse, and the RP and a 12-year-old somewhere outside. It occurred approximately 5 ago, break. Continuing, suspect left southbound on Market Street in a white station wagon and a plate. And they do have a witness of the manager. They do believe the suspect may return to the location. Break. I think the pole was actually a handle off of a car jack. We're still getting additional.
2: 3475, I copy. I'll be with you.
0: I copy. Break. 3214, just confirming, copy the call.
3: Hey, folks.

0: 2655, can you log that he refused the blood draw?
1: I'm sorry, 2655, can you repeat?
0: He was read his Miranda, expressed consent, and refused the blood test.
2: Right now, all we have is a white station wagon, unknown plate.

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0: Showing you both en route to 698 Cripple Creek Drive. The RP said that she needed help with her husband and then said somebody was at her door and then disconnected. Right. Call back and the line just rings and then says enter remote access code and we were not able to get back a hold of the RP.
2: 475-3468, we're still working on additional for the vehicle if available. It should be driven by a suspect described as a 45 to 55-year-old white male wearing a gray or white shirt, shorts, and also was wearing a backpack.
1: I'm clear of the assist.
0: Level 6.
2: 3475-3468, just a correction. It looks like a female. We don't have a description, was actually driving the vehicle. Male had jumped in the passenger side.
0: Just advising, I have a timed out welfare check at 307 Hill Court. The RP is with DHS and is saying that there's a Cameron Renteria at the CAD with five juveniles that, and he's not allowed to be with juveniles. Break. And no one is answering the door with one unit available.
2: 3475-3468. The vehicle had stickers on the right side, rear panel, and window.
1: I can start that way here in just a minute. I'm just walking back to my truck. Session.
0: Can you also head that direction?
1: Affirm. I'll be out here in a few minutes.
0: Copy. Thank you. 1208.
1: Carter, Page, or Hive. Can you guys go to 2?
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1: Do we have anybody in Arctic on today?
0: Arctic dispatch?
2: Really, where if you call either Detective Raver or Detective Olson, they should be able to help you.
1: Copy.
0: 1209.

0: can put this back on the board until 1:30 and you can dispatch it back to us.
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0: and I'm leaving Coronado now.
1: Bear Automotive, 1315 Pitkin Avenue. We're getting this location from Lat Long. The subject is on the phone with VA Crisis, and they were only able to get the IP address and then provided this Lat Long showing just south of the address, closer to the railroad tracks. Break. The subject said he was suicidal on no means at this time. The name it gave is some letters of Mary Victor Boyd, Nora Mary, a known name for the subject. Break. Continuing, he said he was suicidal, but he gave no plans or means, no weapons or in talks. We don't have any description at this time.
2: I copy.
0: 1268,
1: I'm out. Copy, 1212.
0: Okay.
1: Copy, and they did update per footage. The vehicle is possibly a Saturn, and they're trying to get information from the guest list.
0: I copy.
3: 3458, you can cancel that unit on the suicidal. We'll take it. I'll advise on that.
1: 3458, I copy. 3460, direct.
2: 3460, we copy. Thank you, Eden.
1: I copy, okay.

0: Pittman, can you switch that to?
1: Yeah, I'll see
2: that. 34-68. Please just know that our RV is in room 219. We'll take my backup there for right now.
3: Area is somewhat covered. I copy RP's in room 219.
1: Yeah.
3: 1213. 3502, I copy. You're around to the hit run in City Market.
4: 4341 enough.
3: Twenty-seven thirty-eight,
5: I copy, and 4341, I copy. 4336, and we have squadron route code 2 for elderly male. He's been picked up. Break. He's just a little disoriented, friend.
3: I copy that the elderly male is disorderly. Correction, disoriented. Can you repeat what you said before that?
5: He fell prior, but he's been assisted up, but he's disoriented. So just code 2 response, please.
3: I copy. 1214. I'll go ahead and send you guys that suspicious at Sam's Club.
1: 3468, we copy.
3: Shooting route is going to be in the grassy area of the RP. 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
3: 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A GMC Envoy, and they found a cube wrapped in medical tape.
1: Copy.
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2: 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This came in initially as someone calling to say she needed help with her husband. The line disconnected and we were unable to reach them back. Ma is on scene now, needing assistance with an elderly male that is disoriented and fell. Code 2.

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0: 3432.
1: At the Clarinet Lane address, and I'll be in contact with a female at the vehicle. If you could just send me a second routine.
0: I copy. 3464, head your way.
1: Where are you coming from?
0: Citizen North.
1: I copy. And you'll be en route to, again, her secondary, 372 Clarinet Lane in the county.
2: Go ahead.
3: Just advising, I have a timed out threat that just occurred at the Shell in Fruta, 403 Jurassic Avenue, Suite B Boy. An employee threatened the RP that she was going to ruin her life. I don't want to talk, no weapons. And the RP is waiting outside of the CAD in her vehicle. No units.
2: I copy. We'll head that way in a minute.
3: Copy 1221.
1: Copy on a code 5 problem, 2760 B Boy and a half road.
2: 3427.
1: Both units, this is going to be 2760 B Boy and one half road. Caller Vanessa states that Brandon Harrison's at the address refusing to leave. He's the RP's brother in law. Screaming and yelling, has history of mental health issues. Break. Continuing, the RP has her 12-year-old daughter inside. He's currently spraying a hose at their front door, so the RP cannot leave. We can hear him in the background. Break. Continuing, the RP believes Brandon's been wandering around all night on meth. And lives at 318 West Highland Drive and walked there. He's been there for about an hour. He does have a camper in his backyard. Unknown if that's what he's there for. She says that he's not supposed to be at the address and doesn't want him there.

0: 3427, 3457. Just be advised, male party Dustin, which is Brandon's brother, is also on scene. We could hear him in the background talking about law enforcement. If they don't do anything, he is going to beat up Brandon.
1: Hey, it doesn't look like anybody's here to help with Arctic.
2: In the hotel, so I think we'll be okay for now. Break. 3468 to dispatch.
0: Go ahead.
2: And just for an update, it looks like it's actually going to be a white Subaru Outback, probably an early 2000s model. I don't have a plate yet.
0: And can I know you guys are talking, can I get a Sasha?
2: We're code 4, we're in contact with the RP as well as a couple witnesses.
0: Alright, what's Spring Suites on Market Street at 1224?
3: Rinderly Wrap. If you text me a picture of what you have for the vehicle, I can try looking through Flock for a license plate.
2: Okay, I'll send that over here in just 1 minute.
3: Copy. 60, I'll be on data.
0: 1225.

0: 4336.
1: 4336.
0: I'll be clear assist from the 911 and I'll be en route to the threat eye.
1: I'll be showing you en route to the shell in Fruita. An employee in the CAD threatened to ruin the RP's life. The employee's name is Echo. The employee also said that she would make the RP's kids disappear, and that occurred last night. The RP is going to be waiting in front of the propane exchange in a white GMC Acadia.
0: Copy.

0: 4841. I don't know if anyone said, but EMS is on scene, and I'm going to switch over to that.
1: Do you have another unit you can attach? We can be en route up to the jet.
2: Send you next available.
1: Okay.
2: 3455. 55. Sure, can you assist 3415 on his call?
3: Give me just a second.

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1: Right.
0: 455, are you still tied up? Copy. 3464, I'll leave you available for now.

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1: 3460. 5 and advise, I'll be on a PC search of the vehicle.
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2: Just you.
3: Hanson, was that for Rose?
2: Negative.
4: 43-36, 43-41.
0: Good. Do you need an extra? 4 south of Bear Automotive at 1239.
5: Six-seven, Randy's in protected custody.
0: Copy. Mill in protective custody, 1239 in the squad in route.
6: B1 half road to assist law enforcement with a patient with a mental health issue. Go through the stage. Timeout 1240.
5: 6-13.
0: Just confirming, did you make it back to the sub?
5: Hey,
0: 1240.
6: Ambulance 4 showing you en route to 2760 B-Boy 1 half road. Law enforcement is on scene with a male having a mental health issue. They do advise you can respond directly in. Go to.
5: 4 copies.
6: 1240.
5: 3455 out.
0: I copy. 1240.
1: And 15-2.
6: Paging Grand Junction, Station 1, Station 4.
0: That was covered. Do you have one female what? Copy. One female in custody at 1241.
6: One, respond to 2869 Loeb Creek Court, 2869 Loeb Creek Court for a possible stroke. Code 2, timeout 1241.
0: 3457.
5: Not able to get Brandon to walk to the front, so they'll just come back here and dust.
0: Copy. In 552-26, anyone clear to copy on a suspicious incident?
5: 52.
6: This will be for an 89-year-old male, conscious and breathing. He is slurring his speech and having tremors, not feeling well. He does have a history of TIA. Code 2.
4: 54, copy. Frank, ambulance 4, engine 4, we're going to have you go to the call with the stroke with us. Ambulance 1, we're going to have you divert to the mental health issue with PD.
0: Advise the homeowner. He's concerned that there are homeless subjects camping in the area and that they might be squatting.
6: Thank you. 1242.
2: 2963.
6: Copy.
2: Attach me to the Mesa Ave animal call. I'll be on the phone.
6: 1242. Give me this one.
5: One, go ahead.
6: Do you need an update on that mental health call?
5: Negative.

0: Go ahead.
1: Any idea on how long it'll take you guys to get here?
0: Approximately 20 minutes or so break. With that subject, we're taking no tolerance. Any criminal charges should be pursued. Break. There's not much my unit can do with that individual.
1: No criminal charges. It's going to be probably a mental health hold.
0: I'll see if I can't get there quicker. $34.58, can you stack me? I'll head to 57.
2: Affirmative. 1620 North 23rd Street for an unknown problem, code 3, timeout 1244.
3: 3432.
2: 3432.
3: You can change this to a civil search then.
4: We do not. He won't be here until Monday. Can you keep it on the board till then?
2: Ambulance 6, showing you en route to 1620 North 23rd Street. This will be for a 45-year-old female. Not conscious, is breathing. She's passed out on the sidewalk. Break. Continuing, the RP feels like she's possibly intoxicated. Says she's not bothering anything, but he's worried about her health because she was coughing a lot. Code 3.
5: Got it.
2: 1245.

0: Hi, everyone. It's 11 showing you in Route 2, La Villa Grand Care 2501, Little Book Cliff Drive. This will be room 127A Adam in Columbine Hall. For an 89-year-old female, conscious and breathing, needing transport home.
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1: Criminal history on Stephen, and can you fax it over to the intox room at the jail, please?
0: Sure. 2671. Can you please air the RV's phone number for me?
2: Zero. 3268696.
0: Copy. 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
2: It's going to be a Jason Brady.
0: Thank you. You're welcome. 1241.
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1: Copy, 1255. 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This will be for a 95-year-old male, conscious and breathing. He's having difficulty breathing. He does have dementia. Station 3, disregard second tones.

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1: Go ahead.
0: The owner in the call notes, and my apologies, there actually is one also in the call notes from the call taker.
1: Copy. The one that originally got put in there, could you hear that, please?
0: It's going to be 970-250-8251. 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
1: $34.75.
0: I apologize, ma'am. Can I get the case number?
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1: 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This will be for a 79-year-old female, conscious and breathing. She's experiencing chest pain. She is having difficulty speaking between breaths. Code 3.

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0: Unable to secure the back door. I'll be on some notes.
1: That's tough. I'll be on notes. 3-2-3.

0: Plan is bearing ready report, authority grant PD break. Continuing, this is going to be in the area of Horizon and G George Road, northbound on Horizon. Vehicles described as a white Toyota Corolla, bearing plate David Henry Zebra, Victor 71, break. Continuing, at one point the vehicle did a U-turn and cut another vehicle off and almost hit another vehicle in the roundabout. The plate does return clear. It's on break. It's a updated plate, David Henry Zebra Victor 71, which is on a 2021 Dwight White Toyota Corolla to a subject at 3184 Book Cliff. End of attempt to locate, 1305.
1: Male will be transported to St. Mary's Hospital via flawed rate. 3934 will be following.
2: Be clear for warning. Back on previous.

0: 3468 confirming your route to the traffic. Copy. And it looks like we advised CDOT. They told us they could handle it eastbound lanes on the curve east of mile marker 32.
1: Did they give an ETA?
0: Negative, but that's for one.
1: That's okay. I'm pretty close. I just wanted to make sure they weren't going to beat me to it.
0: Hey, copy.

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Timeout 1310.

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2: Sorry.
1: I'll be clear of contact, man. I'm going to have to put PD to work on this.
2: Copy 1330. Engine 8, showing you en route to 492 Harris Road. The RP said there's a power line hanging off of the house. We have called XL. We do not have an ETA for them. The RP says they can hear it popping and believes it's still live.
0: Hey, copy.
2: 1314. Ambulance 5 showing you en route to Downtown Suites, 104 White Avenue, Unit 111. This will be for 73-year-old male, conscious and breathing, complaining of stomach pain. Code 2.
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0: 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We'll be clear now. 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

0: Hi, it's Irene Stentil, K Radio Report Authority, Grand Junction PD. Delay of 2 minutes. Vehicle is a black GMC truck eastbound from exit 31 Horizon Drive. Break. Continuing vehicle is swerving all over the roadway. It does return on a 2023 green GMC Sierra pickup truck to a subject out of Silt. I have attempt to locate at 1330,
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3: We were able to get an ETA from XL. 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

2513 cleared a copy on a suicidal subject. It's going to be at an unknown location. This was a transfer from 988. We have a Wesley Julian on the line. Won't say where he is and won't elaborate on the song. I said he wanted heaven really badly. Break.

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3: 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I can take that.
2: Okay, go right ahead.
3: 2655, dispatch direct. You can stack me and I'll take that call.
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0: 2655 also advising that we do now have an address. It's going to be 2982 Hall Avenue.
1: I copy. And is there any way to have them transfer by phone or no?
0: Send me one. We can transfer to you.
1: Copy. Yes, if you could transfer to my work phone, please.

0: 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We do have some down power lines. We'll be investigating.
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2: Garfield Middle School. 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No weapons. The student is going to be a Paulus Lugo Ruiz.
0: Okay. This will be on TAC 1.
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8: When you guys get to the parking lot, see if you can make contact with the RP, and then what we'll plan on is I'll walk in with you and make patient contact. I've got some water and electrolytes. If we can walk the patient out, we'll do so.
0: 3458, 28.

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1: I'm sorry, there was some background. 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

0: 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Code 2, timeout 1335.
1: Check it north.
0: Ambulance 4 copy. Showing around 2982 Hall Avenue. Again, while on scene, the male subject complaining of heart issues, saying possibly due to caffeine and marijuana. Code 2.
2: We're going to wrap up booking evidence and we can take that.
0: Okay. A lift assist moving a patient from one bed to another.
1: Ambulance 6. We're clearing. Okay, we'll take the call at Hall at Ambulance 4.
0: Copy break. Ambulance 4, I will show you clear.
1: 4 direct available.
0: 1336.
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1: Dispatch, Rescue 1.
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Palisade Rescue, respond to 549 Milliman Street, 549 Milliman Street, for an unconscious patient. 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
0: 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I had D51 here, including myself, in for response. 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
1: I'll just come check in with the school.
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1: Street. Mike, okay. And I apologize. Was this somebody going with you?
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3: 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Dispatch, holding on, score.
4: Copy, holding ambulance, oriented. No, you're.
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4: Okay.
0: Edward Sam King, Ida 37.
4: This will be for a 62-year-old male, conscious and breathing. 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
6: Okay.
4: Go ahead.
6: Colorado, Edward Frank Young, Sam 02. Second, also Colorado, Adam Union, John Union 66.
4: 2897 Orchard Avenue, unit number 10, for a sick patient. Code 2, timeout 1341.
6: Avery.
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1: 3502.
4: This will be for a 55-year-old female, conscious and breathing. She fell, and she has an injury to her head. She says, code 2.
3: Copy.
1: Interstate, we'll get traffic as well. Looks like we have a vehicle rolled over with children involved.
3: Order it.
4: Copy, ambulance one.
1: Additional, the 26th Road Ivor Pass at I-70, break. It's going to be eastbound side, and we're getting a report that the fire has now, that a fire has started, also on the side of the road. We have one 20-year-old female bleeding from the head also.
0: On scene.
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2: 432.
4: 3432.
2: Do you need additional units for that crash?
1: I want to go ahead and respond, and we'll get traffic units en route that way also.
2: I copy. First in route.
7: So 502, if you can get some troopers available in that way for traffic control as well.
4: 3502, I copy. Paging Grand Junction, Station 4, Station 6.

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0: Stack me an attachment crash.
1: I copy. All units, we're getting report. This RFP is saying that it's westbound. And 3207 is going to be en route code 3 on taxi.

0: 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Someone's trying to put out the fire on the side of the road.
1: 29 Andy, we can take your call on Orchard if you want to go to that craft rescue.
0: Copy, dispatcher. Dispatcher. 304.
2: Ma'am, if you'd attach me to that, Carter Rose, if you want to go code 3 to that as well.
3: I copy. Code 3 from first.
0: Fortunately, the only lat long we have was from the RP who called from the parking lot. He didn't have service where the patient was at.

0: That's engine 5 on, so you can show engine 5. Bangs come in.
1: Copy. Not getting a location. Bird for now, 3468, I'll show you primary. The RP is calling from 988. They have a male party that's threatening suicide with a gun. All we have is the zip code. We are getting history now. Male's providing a name of Evan Urey. And it looks like they're still trying to text break.
2: Just has high blood pressure from 2. Timeout 1346.
1: The only history we have is that the male was contacted at 856 Colorado. I don't know that he lives there.
2: Break. Continuing unknown gender, unknown conscious, unknown breathing, unknown number of patients involved. Vehicle rolled over. We do have law enforcement en route. Code 3.
1: And break.
2: Roll over.
1: Phone number for the mail in the notes. We don't have a confirmed address for his location.
3: All right, copy. I'll see you there.

0: Rose Hanson.
1: 4, we'll take that. We're leaving St. Mary's. Shows in the mouth. Evans 4 back on the ready to call.
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1: On 4 direct, we're going to Radica Towers.
2: Be up there if we need more, we'll call for it. You can stay available.
0: I copy.
1: 3214.
3: I'm sorry, I was on the phone. I copied most of the crash. What was the mile marker?
0: Mile marker is 30.
4: Just truck stick. Just that you had dispatched an additional engine to this for the fires that have started?
2: And or smoke.
0: Good. Patient information at this time? No fire or smoke. Copy 13-4.
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3: It's unknown right now. We haven't waited to see. We got traffic piled up. I'll advise once we get closer. We're not seeing any smoke right now.
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1: 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We'll be investigating.
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0: One, we're approaching from the east. Where do you want us?
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3: We're on TAC 1, which is for the Banks Canyon call.
0: Traffic going back to primary.
2: 30 westbound, I-70 mile marker westbound for a roll crash. Code 3, timeout 1357.
3: Out.
2: 1354.
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6: Northbound in the southbound lane, brown van went the wrong direction, is now going the correct direction, right? Continuing, they originally said a brown van, now they're saying a Toyota RAV4 at 1354.
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1: 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Ambulance 12 and 13, 13 probably would be closer. If you could access this from 24 Road and head east, because we're going to have one vehicle in the center median.
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0: 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Correction. 1346-15 Road. This will be for an 82-year-old male, conscious and breathing. He has high blood pressure. He does also have normal breathing, code 2.
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0: 3458, clear St. Mary's. Break. 68, if you need help on that suicide, let me know.
1: On the phone with him, he's not being super cooperative. Are you at PD?
0: Negative, I'm just leaving St. Mary's.
1: Alright, I mean, if you want to attach to it, I'll keep you posted. I'm trying to get him to tell me where he's at, but he's not wanting to.
0: Copy. Me to 68, back my current calls.
2: I copy. 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

0: 3460.
1: Just for information, Evan did confirm he does have a firearm in the house, but he agreed to go into a room away from it, and he also said he has a son in the house. His girlfriend is out running errands, but will be back at some point.
2: Cancel any other fire units that were heading this way.
0: Do you want another unit to assist you? I'm not sure if you want to go off of this Northwoods apartment address we found.
1: I'm still on the line with
0: you. I copy. Great. For 27, do you want to go ahead and assist 3458 on that then?
1: April.
0: 3457?
3: 3457.
0: I am needing a unit to go to St. Mary's to meet with patients coming in from this crash. Are you able to start that way? Shayna.
3: Thirty-four fifty-eight. I'll head towards that Northwood address as well.
0: Copy.

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1: 2671.
0: The follow-up was taken care of. You can clear it with an assist.
1: Thank you, 14-1.
2: Dispatch ambulance 6 out of St. Mary's.
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0: 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Can you create me a traffic?
1: Confirming, is this a traffic complaint or a traffic stop?
2: This is a traffic stop, Cold Shivers, Colorado, temp tag 800-6311. It's on a Subaru.
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0: I'm code 4, I'll be on data.
1: This is medic 7. If you'll pull in front of the motorcycle that's in front of my truck, we'll get you where you need to go.

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0: 3458. I'll be staged in the area.
1: 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Good.
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0: First, see the first part of that cutout. Referring to Boy Henry Ida, Ida 77.
1: 3460, I apologize. It's Edward Henry Ida, Ida 77.
0: Okay.
2: Go ahead, 12.
0: We're approaching from the westbound lane, just backed up in a little traffic.
2: Copy that. When you get here, why don't you stay in front of truck 6 for now, and we'll let you know if we need you up here at the scene.
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0: Ambulance 42.
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1: Go ahead.
0: A copy that you were put back on that animal call at Morning Dove Drive. Were you still working on that?
1: Yeah, I'm going to get a hold of Webb and get that figured out here shortly.

0: 23-22.
1: It was property owners working on a fence. I'll be on notes.
2: 7 Orchard Avenue, unit number 10, 2897 Orchard Avenue, unit 10, to assist ambulance 11 with a weak patient, ALS requested. 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
6: RJ, where are you at?
7: Northwest side of the building, in the parking lot.
6: I copy. He did confirm he's in here. Girlfriend is back and kiddo are still in there. He's not willing to come out. He says he's up in a bedroom and doesn't know where they are, Brick.
2: Ambulance 1, I copy. St. Mary's Hospital, code 2. Engine 2 showing you en route to Bookcliff Manor, 2897 Orchard Avenue, unit number 10. This will be to assist ambulance 11 with a 73-year-old female, conscious and breathing. She's weak and experiencing stomach pain. Ambulance 11 is on scene requesting ALS unit.
5: Copy.
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9: 9106, I have that male detained.
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2: 2671. 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Code 2.
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0: Do you have a number for management here that we can contact?
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1: Sam 1.
0: Fully clear this incident. Ambulance 5 is going to remain on scene with patient for a few minutes. Attack 1 can be closed.
1: Copy 1417.
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2: Okay, please.
0: Copy.
3: All right, 32, count them out.

0: Martinez Nelson, you're coming up here, right?
1: Yeah, he's from Rapidire, about a minute out.
0: Okay, I'll just need help carrying some of this equipment up. Queens Nelson, you want a shield too?
2: Yeah, from.
3: Twenty-six seventy-one,
0: both hands out. Do we have any outward opening doors?
2: So if you guys go to the backside, there's a second. You'd be a balcony. The unit's gonna be the second floor. We're inside the main apartment now. Just standing by. I'm just trying to be a little discreet because we're inside the main apartment right now. Yeah, outward facing balcony to his unit. It's going to be the second story.
0: I'm sorry, buddy. It's too quiet to hear.
2: I'll just call you.
0: Okay.

0: Rat, you come to the building at 7 to 12. I'll open the front door.
1: Copy.
2: Ambulance 12 from Captain 6. You can clear. Thank you.
1: 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Abram. 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We're walking that way now.

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0: Can you attach me to the call with ambulance 41 and show me in route?
1: Copy, do you need the update? Copy, 1423.
2: You know, I'd like you to relay what's going on. Were you able to get a hold of girlfriend?
0: Negative. I haven't really pushed that issue with him. He's not willing to step out. He says cops give him too much anxiety. Says the girlfriend and kiddo are somewhere else in the house, but he doesn't know where. He's in a bedroom.
2: Okay, keep her on the phone. We're going to push up, knock, try to get girlfriend and kiddo out, pull out, and then reevaluate.
0: I got you.
3: 70 Westbound at the 61, California, 9 Lincoln Zebra, Charles, 293.
1: 1424.
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4: Good, juvenile female on board. Be route to Kennewood, unit 117. My mileage is 593. 15th, A firm. Nelson Diaz, I'm coming from Orson Mesa.
0: Okay.
1: Three 505 North 12th Street, Unit C Charlie 9, for a suicidal subject. Code 2 to Sage, timeout 1430.
4: Okay.
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5: What?
1: Squad
0: is staged. Copy,
1: thank you.
3: Yeah. Dispatch ambulance 5.
0: Oops.
2: Copy, I'll work on it.
1: Facility monitored.
2: Sarge, I can get him in the van and take him somewhere else, but I'd have to leave. I can't leave my clinicians alone.
0: I understand. That's fine. Just remove them for now, and when we get more units, we can maybe replace you.
2: Copy.

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1: 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Timeout, 1431.
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0: 216, showing you staged in the area of Northwood Apartments, 3505 North 12th Street, unit number C9. This will be to assist law enforcement with a suicidal subject. Ambulance 4, Squad 51, showing you en route to 3123 1/2 A and 1/2 Road. This will be for 69-year-old male, conscious and breathing. He fell. He is breaking an injury to his forearm. Code 2.
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Code 2, timeout 1434.

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1: 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This will be a 59-year-old male, conscious and breathing. 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
2: My copy. This might be wearing gray sweatpants also and maybe pacing back and forth.
3: Say that again.
2: Looks like maybe wearing gray sweatpants.
3: 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We're going to try to get him back on the phone.

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0: All right, copy.
1: Nelson, Hanson, do you want us to stay back here?
0: Yes.

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1: Good.
0: Smale's in protective custody. Show us code 4 and you can release the squad.
1: I copy. Smale in protective custody, units code 4, and we're releasing the squad.
0: Alex, can you and GOP go ahead and come on back up front now?
2: Ambulance 6.
1: Enforcement advises we can release you. I'll show you clear.
2: Copy.
1: 1413.
3: 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We are code 4. We don't need any additional units.
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6: 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You can send that to me as well.

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0: And 25-2, any mileage would be 598.
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0: Engine 2 Ambulance 12 showing you en route to Hilltop Life Adjustment Center, 1405 Wellington Avenue, Unit 50B Boy. This will be for a 46-year-old female, conscious and breathing. She has a headache, numbness in her face on the left side. She's very sleepy and has an asymmetrical smile. Code 3, timeout 1445.
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2: 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Truck 6 will be clear. She's been left with law enforcement.

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1: 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I'll take care of that.
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2: You can clear my back. I'll be on notes.
0: 1448.

0: Unit during a traffic complaint in the area of Highway 6 and 50 and 21 Road. There is a vehicle that is towing a white Puma trailer that has a slide out. They're last seen headed eastbound with no plates. Airing for information, 1448.
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0: 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Unknown plates.
1: 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I believe 5334 contacted it last night.
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I was going to go to this crash that's right behind me, and I'll decode.

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0: from 39. What's the IR there?
1: Ambulance 1, Mesa County Fire Authority, respond to Highway 50, mile marker 49. Highway 50, mile marker 49, northbound for a rollover accident, code 3, timeout 1454.
2: Two fifty-two.
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1: 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Truck 1, I'll show you clear.

2609, also advising that there was a female sitting outside of the vehicle, and the RPDs believe that it was only the one female occupant, but was too far away to confirm. Break.

0: conscious and breathing, unknown injuries, code 3. Also advise, Care Flight was dispatched to this. Would you like me to continue to have them respond?
1: Negative. Stand down, Care Flight.
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2: 3150.
0: Advising, CareFlight has been advised. We do have a deputy en route and CSP has been notified. 1459. 1459.

0: Ambulance 11, respond to the VA hospital, 2121 North Avenue, ER room 114, 114, for a patient needing a medical transport, timeout 1500.
1: One female occupant, she's out and walking around.
2: I copy, Ken, squad, downgrade.
1: Hey,
2: I copy, 1500.
3: 3450.
0: Myself, 3426 and 3210 are en route to the PD with Robert. This will be for a 93-year-old male, conscious and breathing, needing transport home.
4: 11 copies.
0: 1501. Engine 4.
5: Go ahead.
0: There's a deputy on scene advising the occupant is out and walking. Advises you can downgrade.
5: Copy.
0: 1501.

0: 2738, clear to copy in 2671, copy on a restraining order violation in progress at 1202 22 Road, 1202 22 Road.
1: 2738.
0: 71. That's 1202 22 Road. The RP's wife, Heather Miller, is restrained from the address, and the RP's 13-year-old daughter just told him that she was at the CAD. Break. I mean, no weapons, possibly having a mental health issue or intoxicated on drugs, does not have a vehicle, unknown how she got to the address.
2: Copy, ambulance 13, ambulance 5, I'll show you clear.

0: 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I'll be clear on notes.
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2: Dispatch, squad 51 on scene. We have a single vehicle off the road. 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We'll be out investigating.
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0: 3214. Your RP is back on the line. She's not getting calls. Are we able to transfer?
1: 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I'm at 5317.
0: Copy, 5317.
2: One smoke alarm. It came in from the alarm company. We are attempting to contact inside, but have not been able to yet.
0: I got you.
3: Are you looking at the notes we can cancel?
2: Can you repeat?
3: According to the notes we can cancel.
2: Hey, firm. I'll show you, sir.

0: 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Still at the location.
1: Caroline, that was a city.

Land is airing, ready to report. Authority Grand Junction PD, break. Continuing, this originally was at Highway 650 North Avenue. Vehicle is now northbound on 1st Street. Black Hyundai passenger car bearing plate Edward Adam Sam, X-ray 35, break. Continuing, the plate was unable to, correction, the vehicle was unable to maintain lanes almost at the overpass. It does have damage to their back taillight, is cutting vehicles off. The plate does return on a black Hyundai Tiburon, specific to 2400 North Avenue, a John Road. Davidson Toolkit at 1514.

0: 2679, did you copy?
1: Negative, another party just got here, sorry.
0: CSB did not have an ETA, but they were en route.
1: Well, I copy. She's probably going to get transported here pretty soon, I think.
0: I copy. I'll advise them.
1: If you would just also advise them that there was an open container in her purse.
2: Hey, copy on assist to the squad at the Dollar Tree, 2401 North Avenue, Unit 16.
3: One.
2: Face down. Caller did try to make contact, and he was not responsive, not moving. It's going to be an unknown age male wearing gray and black. Squad is going to be en route from Station 1, Code 3. He's on the rocks by the sidewalk, eastbound lanes, south of 23rd and North Avenue.
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1: Showing you en route to 2401 North Avenue. This is going to be just off of North Avenue in the rocks. It's for an unknown age male, unknown conscious, unknown breathing. Break. Continuing, the RP tried to contact him and he did not respond at all and was not moving. Code 3.
2: Checking code.
1: 1519.
3: If you can clear and assist, I have a priority follow-up at the Cabela's. We're getting a priority follow-up reference a stolen firearm. They advise there's a Savage rifle that apparently was stolen a while ago. That same customer now has come in to sell the same firearm that was stolen. Customer's currently near the register. They're supposed to getting additional.

0: 3502.
1: Go ahead.
0: It's a Joe Saul that was holding for you.
1: Okay, thank you.
0: At 1521, break. 3460, I copy on the scene. Copy that you're in the area. The suspect is going to be by the cash registers by the gun counter. The suspect is described as a 32-year-old white male, 6 foot, 260 to 300, brown over blonde, short beard, wearing a camo shirt, camo hat, and khaki shorts.
2: We're in contact. He's conscious and talking to us. You can have squad reduced, but still have them come.
0: I copy.
3: Is that a firearm returning stolen? Just want to note.
0: Stand by, we're still working on that. That's affirm. It does. They did state that in the original case there was two suspects and one has already been arrested. This one they're saying matches the second suspect.
3: Copy.
1: Hey, Wayne's, where are you at?
3: Fifth and you.
2: Favorite of all, what?
1: Go ahead.
2: Can you switch to two?
1: Switching.

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0: Are you out of Cabela, sir?
1: Stay from.
0: I copy. Dispatch, will you clear me report and attach me to Cabela's call?
2: I apologize. Repeat your number.
0: 3475.

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1: Would you stack me the animal at Candlewood, and I'll give him a phone call first.
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2: 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A 30-year-old white male, 6 foot, about 260 to 300, brown over blonde hair.
1: You mean get away and. Can also hear hit something, hitting something. Break. Which is the CAD. Break. Continuing, no mention of weapons. The RP is only hearing this. Still working on further.
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0: 9106. Can I get a case number and time of call, please?
1: Hey, from here, case number will be 168. Again, 168, and the time of call was 1404.
0: Copy, thank you.
2: 3475, copy, mail detained at 1530.
1: Sam 2267.
3: Go ahead.
1: I have a trespassing progress coming in at 2987 in the Half Glove Willow Avenue. There is a male that is not supposed to be at the cab that is knocking on the door, possibly on drugs with no weapons, no units available.

0: 34.7, can you confirm that phone entry?
1: Ethan, I just want to confirm the serial with you. I do have the one from Cabela's, and if it's the same, it's good for me.
0: Just let me check with them real quick.
1: I have the serial King 674592.
0: Copy, stand by real quick there and grab it for me.

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1: Affirmative, and it should be a Savage 10, 65 caliber. Is confirmed?
0: Thank you.
1: 1533.

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0: Sam, 3210. Actually, you can. I apologize. You can disregard. Sam, 3211.
1: She's going to be in the alley.
0: Shriner, dispatch.
2: Sorry about that. Go ahead.
0: Sorry, I just wanted to advise. Originally, I said that he matched the description is what they told us, but they actually advised it is unknown if he matched the description of the other suspect. So it is unknown if he was the original

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1: He's code 4. I'm also code 4, thank you.
0: 1536. Copy.
2: Thirty-four fifty-seven.
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0: 2639, ¿qué es lo mío?
1: Go ahead.
2: I'm getting a verbal at 2027 Margot Court. Everybody I have available is going home right now. The male and female arguing, no weapons mentioned, the RPs, and neighbor could only hear it. I'm working on getting 3460 clear from that check to see if they can. Otherwise, I have no units that aren't going home.
1: I copy. Give me just a couple minutes and I'll get you a couple units.
2: All right.

0: Basic 13, status check. First Street, 1539.
1: I'm going to stop and check on this. Looks, like a juvenile male by face down on the sidewalk off of 7th. And give me just 1 second, I'll give you a cross street. We are south of Orchard.

0: Toronto 2027 Margo Court, the RP's a neighbor, can hear male and female arguing. I don't believe any kids were there, no weapons mentioned, no known intox. We do have history there of a verbal disturbance a couple of months ago. Right. We also have history of suicide on code 5 at the address.
1: Miller at 481 and a half, 32 and an 8th apartment 1.
2: Yes.

0: 3457.
1: 3457.
0: That cross street is Elm Avenue, and I checked on that juvenile, and he is okay. Can you show me clear, sir?
2: Dispatch on the Swan, out of St. Mary's.
1: Copy, 1542. 2963. Can you go ahead and stack me the animal on Canary Court? I'll give him a quick phone call before I head over there.

0: 3460. Verbal. I'm now getting a text in 911. It's maybe in relation to the subject you were just in contact with. I'm not sure. We have a text 911. Somebody saying that a Anthony John raped them. And the only history we have is several 911 hangups and a law problem. It's coming in that same area that you guys were in at the Teller Arms Cinema. And based on that information, I can clear you off the verbal for now and send you back to that area to check.
1: 38, we'll be in verbal contact with Heather.
0: 3304, copy dark. I'm going to hold that verbal for a moment to check on this possible sex site.
1: Copy direct.
0: There's more about the history, the name that we have in the call, and I don't know otherwise relation because we're not getting any response back from them now on text 911. We copy.

0: 3460. Okay. The location coming in towards Teller Arms, or is it coming in towards I-70B?
1: The prior call we had was I-70B. That's from previous. The location is actually near the

0: should be on North 20th Street where it's been.
1: A week speaking just in the area.
2: Female detained, 1545.
3: Twenty-five fifty-two. Make me primary. Clear my back. I will post some notes.
2: B1546. B13, can you copy on a priority trespass at 2097 and a half Bow Willow Avenue? Copy, showing you in route to 2987 and a half Globillo Avenue. There is a Joshua Yeoman that is at the CAD that is not supposed to be there. He was knocking on the door and jiggling the door handles. He has since walked away to the east, but the vehicle he moved to the CAD is still parked in front of it, and that's going to be a blue passenger car, unknown plate number. Joshua is going to be described as a 28-year-old white male, 6 foot, thin build, last seen wearing a gray baseball cap, black tank top and jeans. No weapons seen and possibly intoxicated on drugs. I'll get you next back.
3: Copy, thank you.
2: 1546.
3: Your stack mail, go with him.
2: I copy, thank you, sharing your 2613, also advising the RP did have a 9mm handgun out for protection.

0: 3207. Can I get RO on a plate, please?
1: Affirmative, go
0: ahead. Ian Henry, Adam 29.
2: Picture Ranch, correction, this is going to be a time dock trespass. From Picture Ranch, Mobile Home Park, there's a male that is already trespassed from the address, possibly at Trailer 52, possibly intoxicated, and then weapons, no units.
3: Paul Queen, boy, 6'8", will be contact with two. Okay.
1: I copy. At 1548. 3207. Your plate's returning clear in a 2020 gray Toyota Tacoma to a Clayton Oberding, 606 Highway 50. It's valid.
0: Copy. Can I get clearance on one more, please?
1: Okay.
0: David, X-ray Zebra, Young 06.
4: Young 04, St. Mary's.
1: Copy. That's also clear to River City Consultants. It should be on a 2023 white Toyota Tundra to 215 pickup.

0: says yes, and he's saying it's great. No, so. Go to two, please. But.
1: Excuse me. Go ahead. Just advising there is an update in your call. Copy, thank you.
2: Twenty-three, we're in contact with the father.
1: 50.
3: 26-39.
4: Now returns to your party.
3: Fine on your end.
1: Negative.
4: Did you copy?
5: Missed it, ma'am.
4: That is to the party you ran.
5: I copy, thank you.
4: 15-51.
3: Yeah, I copy.
1: 3460. 3460,
4: good.
1: We just spoke to some people in the area, and they said that the RP continued south on 23rd. We'll be checking the area. I copy. Female in custody at 1546. Can I also get a status check?
6: We're good. You can show me clear with an assist.
1: 1551.
3: 738. I'll have the female on board. Enough of the jail. Starting mileage 6-4.

0: Wings from Florida.
1: Good.
0: Hey, do you want me to stick with the truck?
1: Yeah, for more answers.
0: I copy. I'll hang out here.
2: Traffic complaint on I-70 mile marker 57. It's going to be westbound. There is something in the road. The RP did have bad phone connection. We were unable to get further details. Hearing for information 1553.

0: 2636, can you copy on a 911 at coordinates?
1: 2636.
0: Changing a route to the coordinates at the CAD. This is a 911 call with static or wind. We were unable to understand what the male was saying, and the CAD is from Rapid.
1: Copy.
2: 3457. Referencing the call, the officers are looking for the female saying someone raped her. I did a pit stop over there. It is in reference to 25689, where a female that I cleared was saying kind of the same thing, but not giving me a name. Those officers might reference that call.
3: Okay. I believe we are spotted that female at I-70B and 28 row. We're going to try to attempt to make contact with her. Copy.
2: 3460, 3457.
3: Okay. Do you know?
4: Sorry, we're code 4 here.
0: Copy code 4 at 3007 North Court, 35.
2: The female that I contacted in that area was named Heather, like Heineke or something like that.
3: I copy. I think it is the
0: I copy, you're in contact with the male. Can you repeat the last part?
4: No, you're on the last part. Can I get an RO on a plate?
0: Hey, from Glenn.
4: Edward Adam Queen, Tom 39.
0: Your plate number, Edward Adam Queen, Tom 39, is coming back clear active on the 1995 blue Toyota Celica to a Christopher Rowe at 824 E. Avenue.
4: Copy, thank you.
0: 1556.
3: We're in contact with Heather.
0: 1556.
5: Going to be clearing from St. Mary's. I'm going to have this male on board. We're going to swing by CBI and make arrangements to get him a ride home. My beginning mileage will be ending in 1-6.
4: 1557. 2613. Tuition data.
0: 1557.

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1: Quigley, hi. We're getting good cooperation up here. 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

0: coordinates, area tip to locate, litter slash traffic complaint in the area 29, Patterson. Right. Continuing, vehicles reverse, bearing plate 302, David North Queen, threw a lit cigarette out of the vehicle, passing southbound on 29, we need to go, and it's central located at 1559.
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0: Send me that other pass, and I'll start heading that way.
1: Thank you, 1601.
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1: 3207.
3: I'm clear, Sys. Can you show me at the PD on special assignment?
1: No one. Truck 6, Ambulance 6, respond to 1610, Ptarmigan Ridge Court, 1610, Ptarmigan Ridge Court, per patient with breathing difficulty, code 2, timeout 1601.
4: 2613, suspect has left, we have not found him, we are code 4.
1: This will be on a Heather Crosby, 617 of 85, white female, 57175, front of a brown. This is Beanie, and a grand of Chapiti, bond of 950. Failure to appear on drop listing. It will need confirmation.
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1: Copy Ambulance 6, showing you en route to 1610 Ptarmigan Ridge Court. This will be for an 89-year-old male, conscious and breathing. He is having difficulty breathing. He has back pain. He does have COPD. That's the affirm. Just that one for 950 for shoplifting.
5: Was it you?
1: Negative. It needs confirmation. It's out of PD Muni. If he could switch back to data if he hasn't already.
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0: 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I'll give you a call back in a few minutes, sir.
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0: 2613. Can I get the RO on that vehicle I gave you?
1: Christopher Rowe at 824 East McKeown Avenue.
0: Thank you.
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1: Showing you both en route to North Pine Street and East Paver Avenue, a bicyclist was hit by a vehicle. It was a four-door silver sedan, last seen headed northbound. It occurred approximately 5 ago. Still working on further.
3: 3828, I'm US. And can you take 3947 off the board as well? Have a good night.
1: Yeah. 3460.
4: Will you please add to that list myself? 3432, 3215, 3464, and Brooke.
2: 3457.

0: 4333, just advising that the mail did leave the bicyclist a note with the name David Ruse with a phone number. I did search that name in Global and did get a possible address that's in the comments.
1: Paging Lower Valley Rescue Station 31. Valley Rescue Station 31, respond to North Pine Street, East Paper Avenue intersection, North Pine Street, East Paper Avenue, for a vehicle versus bicycle. Code 3, timeout 1609.
2: Hi, Abby.

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2: On engine 31 showing you en route to North Pine Street, East Paper Avenue intersection. This will be for an 81-year-old male, conscious and breathing. He was riding his bicycle, was hit by a vehicle. He is talking to the RP. He has road rash on his legs and elbows. Code 3.
1: 31 copies.
2: Also advising, we do have law enforcement en route. 1611.

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0: We're on scene. Everybody seems to be up and walking around. We'll be out investigating.
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3: Hey, Nelson, come back over here.

0: 4341. You can check me at 4337.
1: Can you repeat? There was a lot of background.
0: You're showing me in 4336 out.
2: And if you wanted this, code 6 in front.
3: We are clear contact. Fully that code 6 in the system for now.
2: Thanks.

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0: I still have that verbal disturbance holding that was on Margot Court. I have now a code 5 at Greenhouse Apartments, possible medical issue, male dancing around and chanting. The RPM, that's the building owner. And I'm also getting a welfare check at Wood Spring Suites from primary care that they haven't been able to reach one of their patients. No yet.
1: Copy. Is there an update on the verbal and OM?
0: I did call the RP back who was leaving. He did say it sounded like they had calmed down some, but he still thought that they needed to check them.
1: Copy. We can hold those for the oncoming shift.
0: Copy.
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3: We're clearing CBI, and I'm going to be giving this male a transport to the Saddlehorn campground. We're starting at mileage ending 20.
1: Is that you? Yeah, you're fine.

0: Dispatch, ambulance 6.
1: Ambulance 6. Yeah, I'll send you guys back that verbal at 2027 Margo Court.
2: We copy.
1: Hi, 1622.
3: I'll be clear of the assist and EOS. Have a good day.
2: Have a good day. 1622.

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1: Showing you en route to the coordinates. We received a call from the phone number, and there was either static or wind, and heard a male say something, but we could not make out what was being said. Continuing, the cat is from Rapid. We could possibly hear two males at one point. We did attempt to call back with no answer and straight to voicemail.
0: I have been trying to call that male, and he just answered. He is code 4 and doesn't need us for anything.
1: I copy. Thank you. 2322. I will show you available.
0: Copy. Thank you.
1: Working on the assist that you were on previously.
0: Just cleared.
2: Simone, I'll call you back in a sec.
1: 1624.
2: 2613.
1: 2213.
2: Unit 2562 primary. I'm clear of the assist, and I'll be on report writing status.
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0: 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Okay. 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
4: RP called back, miles left of property eastbound. Closest 12th Street by now. Sixteen

0: 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I'll send you the back on that welfare, what's Spring Suite 659 Market Street, Unit 224. The RPs with Grand Valley Care requesting a check on their patient, Jose Hernandez. They haven't been able to reach him all afternoon and was having elbow pain. 1633. Ambulance 31, 20 minute heart check.
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0: Morrison, Nelson.
1: Go ahead.
0: Guys.
1: I'm sorry, I'm not on a call. What do you ask me to go to?
0: Did you go with Simona? If you did, can I come with you or replace you?
1: You can ask her if she wants it back. I didn't go to her.
2: Hey, Paul, switch it to.
0: Yeah, switching.

0: 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He's talking to welfare check.
1: 3467-3456.
0: 566 North 25th Street. A staff member that didn't show up for work. She works at Residence at Grand Mesa. And it's not like her not to show up. Female that you're checking on is Helen Newell. She lives alone, doesn't have a vehicle, and has history of heart issues.
1: Copy.
0: 1639.
1: 3456. 465. We're at 2-man unit, you can clear 67.
0: I apologize, thank you. Ambulance 1, respond to Mesa County Jail, Sallyport, 215 Rice Street, for a patient having an allergic reaction, code 3, timeout 1639. 3467 East, clear.
1: Copy, thank you.

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1: County Jail, Sallyport, 215 Rice Street. This will be for a 43-year-old male, conscious and breathing, having an allergic reaction to antibiotics, code 3.

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0: I have you on and showing special assignment. Are you George unit today?
1: Affirm. Till, yeah.

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0: 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So you could for at Northern Way and Patterson, 1644.

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1: 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Ending mileage 40.
2: 1645.

0: 2671. 671. I'll be clear of the area, and I'll be in motion.
1: 1646.

0: 34. 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Can you start me a follow-up at 640 24 and a half road, and I'll be on the phone for now.
1: Was that what, 640?
0: Paper.
1: Yeah.
2: Thirty-four seventy-six, both units up.
1: 1649.

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1: 15.
0: Are you back at PD?
1: Ever.
0: Copy. And then, can you or 34:27 confirm, can we go ahead and remove the stolen then?

0: Engine 5, respond to a possible weed fire off the Riverfront Trail near Blue Heron 24 and a half road, somewhere behind the bananas at 5051.
1: Could you please change call type to a DUI? Male's been released on summons, and it'll be clear arrest.
0: 1651.

0: Agent 5 en route to the Riverfront Trail, Blue Heron, 24 and a half road section, somewhere behind, or it looks like right behind Bananas. Black smoke coming from the area of the trailer. RP's calling for the Coors Porcelain. They did confirm north side of the river and just somewhere near the trail. Sounds like we're getting another caller. We'll hopefully give an update.
1: Affirm, it'll be 4163. Again, 4163.
2: Okay, thank you.
1: 1652.
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0: 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And looking at the RP so that he hears pops and explosions from the fire.
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0: 3425, 3467. Can you guys start towards a weed fire assisted the fire department for now at the Riverfront Trail and 24 and a half road?
1: 2953 in the area.
0: They're saying it's right behind Bananas, black smoke coming from the area of the trail, and our caller's calling from the crew's facility and can see it. They are saying it's very large, hearing pops and explosions from the fire. Battalion 1 and Engine 5 are en route, and they're calling out a drone. They can see a female throwing trash into it, so possibly an illegal burn. I'm sending you due to that knowledge of that area.
2: But that's a known transient encampment.
0: Copy. And that female wearing red and white clothes and tan shoes, but I don't know further.
2: Engine 5, copy. Thanks.
0: Copy. Thank you. 1654.
3: In the area.
0: 3458. Copy.

0: 34. Sorry for jumping this call, but you can send me the trespass. I'm needing to contact that individual for another case.
1: Copy, ma'am. Do you want to back?
0: Yes, please.
1: I apologize. I was unable to copy.
0: Affirm.
1: Copy. Break.
2: 3499, you show me clear assist and I can head back.
1: She and Ralph, this will be 602 Main Street. Male, it was trespass. Robert Anderson, last two ago. He has an altered mental status and he keeps coming back. She didn't provide a description.
0: I copy.
1: 1657.
0: Flash unit, repeat.
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1: 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We're investigating.
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0: Unitarian traffic complaint at Reed Park, 406 East McCune Avenue. There are teenage boys that are riding electric bikes up and down the sidewalk. There's 10 to 12 juveniles, and two are riding around on dirt bikes. Writing for information at 1700.
1: I'm sorry, I'm just getting my radio turned around. Can you change to code 5 and I'll be clear to the secondary MHC?
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1: Can you change this follow-up to a loiter and put it back on the board? 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
1: Gina 1. Copy.
2: 2231.
1: My apologies, disregard. Last unit.
2: 2231. Take me off your board. Have a nice night.
1: Have a good night. 1702. Copy. First issue. Ambulance 11 en route to St. Mary's Hospital, room 811. 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
1: 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Jump to 3.

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0: 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Have a good rest of your night.
1: How did you want me to clear you from the hit and run?
0: Hey, firm, thank you.
1: I'm sorry, with what disposition?
0: Assist.
1: I copy. Have a good night. 705.

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0: 70 westbound at 61. 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
1: Myself and 3498 are in service special assignment to see me a concert.
0: Okay. Hold my phone. I do have the RO if you'd like me to fax it to the sub.
2: I copy.
0: 1709.

0: Chief to Battalion 1. Battalion 1, Chief 2, go ahead. Have you located anything off that trail?
1: Gone all the way up to 24 and a half along the path and weren't able to find anything.
0: Copy. I made it all the way to Blue Heron. Nothing in between here and there, so. Break, dispatch, Battalion 1.
2: Battalion 1.
0: Have you had any more callers on this?
2: That's negative, just the original 2.
0: Copy. You can clear all units, unable to locate.
2: Copy. Clearing all units at 1712.
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0: 4333. Can you go both units en route to 1401 Sagittarius Street?
1: Hey, Fernandez.
2: We'll be on foot, westbound on Colorado from 5th.

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0: Sir, I have a civil standby request that wants to talk about the process of a standby, but also wants it for tomorrow morning. Is this something that you can handle, or should it wait for nights?
1: It can wait for 58.
0: Okay.
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0: 3415.
1: Yes.
0: You clear me assist off of this, and can you start me in a follow up?
1: Good.
0: Actually, I think I was stacked one, so I'll just stay on this one, and I'll throw a secondary address. I'll be in route too.
1: Okay. Copy on 10.Loiter. Day Hill Top Life Adjustment Center. Aria's property manager sees that there's a homeless camp on the south side of the address on the canal area. Aria's getting secondhand information from tenants, possibly 2 to 4 subjects there.
2: Four 56, sweet copy, and we're 2 men. It's your guys in here.
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0: Looking at Shining Rocks area of 800 Main Street. Reed is wanting to report homeless subjects living in the area of the address. Concerned about trash and clothes being laid out. Lots of bikes there as well. I don't know how many people.
1: 4333, could you lock a plate? Out of Colorado, Charles North, Union 083.
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0: 27-16, 27-71, can you guys copy on a code 5 and priority traffic complaint, D and a half and 32 on 8th Road, D David and a half and 32 on 8th Road?
1: 27-16, you can send me in another night shift. It should be on here shortly.
0: Copy, break. Around D David and 1/2, 32 and 3/8 Road. There's going to be a female running in and out of traffic. She's going to be just in brown underwear. She's screaming and waving her hands, saying something about stabbing people in the weapon scene, possibly intoxicated. It's going to be a white Hispanic female in her late 30s to early 40s, last seen walking southbound.
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2: Ben, I'm coming from the office.
1: Copy.
2: 2670, good evening, food service.
0: Good evening. 606, food traffic, good evening. Good evening.
1: 2716, I'll be out with her on the north side of Candlewood off of D and a quarter.

0: 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Any further difference?
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0: 2716. I'm code 4, the female's walk on the sidewalk. Break. She denied any help, and she's out of the road, so you can show me a notes. Clear my back.
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1: Thirty-four sixty. Getting flagged down at the CNF at 9th and Pickin will be out with one.
2: Copy.
0: Forty-three thirty-three, over code 4.
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3: 2716. Be clear, says secondary MHC. And you can consider the follow up at McDonald's.
2: Yeah, coming.

0: 25 to 2.
1: 25 to 2.
0: Yes, Rod, go to elderly female. Some complaints of chest pain, please.

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1: Copy, both days are at the 593 36 Road. This will be for a female with chest pain. We do have deputies already on scene requesting code 2.

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3: Can you confirm, is this an East Fort Mesa district?
1: This is actually a mutual aid area. We were just requested for squad. Do you want me to also page them?
3: Yeah, you can page them out.
1: Copy. Facing East Fort Mesa.
4: I have a timed out juvenile complaint at the Grand Mesa apartment. The RP's 7-year-old is having a meltdown. Correction. And he's also throwing things and harming the RP. They did refuse an RP. Or squad, no units.
1: Female with chest pain. Deputy's on scene requesting 52. 748.

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1: Showing route, Las Colonias Dog Park. ARP is upset that somebody has a kid that's underage at the park. She says the park is only allowed for kids 12 and older, and there's a 3 or 4 year old. Their dog is also out of control, and they brought food in and is upset that they've broken rules.
2: Copy. I'm going to send a phone call.
1: Hey, copy.
3: 39.
4: Can you clear me with an assist and send me that juvie and I'll be in route?
3: Hey, from showing in route to the Grand Mesa Apartments, 150 South Sycamore Street, apartment 9. ERP 7-year-old son is having a meltdown, throwing things in, scratching and kicking the RP. They did refuse an ambulance. No one talks, no weapons involved.
4: Copy.
1: $34.75.

0: 475. I respond 1752.
1: 4339, I see the RP wants a phone call first. I'm going to give him a call.

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1: Go ahead.
0: Side of Sherwood Park.
2: Oh, right there.
1: $34.92. Your RP is calling back, saying that subjects are now confronting him and have parked behind him, blocking him in.
3: Okay. I'll be in route.
1: Copy. Would you like it back?
0: One.
1: $34.84. Can you back?
4: Okay.
1: $70.55.
0: That was on scene.
1: 75.

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1: Right, you're not dead yet.
2: We're code 4.
3: Copy, Sentinel 56.
4: Patch, Rescue 61, en route.
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4: 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Thank you.
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2: 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You can take us off the board. Have a good night, man.
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1: 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He's a white male, 58150, blonde over blue. Warrant is just misdemeanor out of DSO, found of 210 FTA for trespass.
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3: Can you send a squad to 5th and Main? We have a male that collapsed.
2: Number 13, respond to Paradise Valley Mobile Home Park at 585 25 and a half road, number 201, for a patient who fell, speak code 2 at 8201.
3: Hey, you can advise the ambulance, the best entrance will probably be 5th and Main behind the stage, and they'll have to walk in.
2: Okay.
4: Well, you're actually in jail with paper.
2: 1801. Ambulance 11, medical transport. Respond to St. Mary's, ER 20, for a patient to...